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1: Maybe I'm just a little princess that is just not used to the heat. My dad did oil field for 40 years of his life, and he worked out in the oil field. And even he said, it is miserable, but you get used to it. So you might have heard me talking about my AC. It went out Friday on us. Got up to about 83 on Saturday, 86 on Sunday. And then I had a crew out of my house today putting a new HVAC unit all together. They had to get up in the attic, et cetera, et cetera. And then he cranks the heat to get the oil smell out or whatever. It got up to 93 in my house today. 93. At that point, I said, nope, I'm going back to work. To sit at the comfort of my desk, get some work done. I don't know how. I don't know how plumbers, electricians, HVAC guys, blue collar men, I don't know how they do it. And I'm always cold. So for me to say I am burning up, something's wrong. Oh my gosh. So I come back to work, tinkering with all the stuff that we have going on here at the Tiger. So many trips for you. We are sending you and a friend to go see Parker McCollum at the Wharf in Orange Beach, because at least there you get the breeze from the Gulf. Luke Bryan also going to be at the Wharf. So many more contests as well with our Get Lucky contest page, fueled by the Lucky Law Firm on our website.
0: 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Was it the joke, the text, the personality? 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

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His name is Andy Foyle. And get this, he's entering into his senior year at UL Lafayette. I graduated UL Lafayette back in 2013. I was like, go Cajuns, go Cajuns. Because I feel like a lone wolf here in Baton Rouge. Hardy, Tim McGraw, Morgan Wallen, Air Church. My name.

0: Howdy, y'all. This is Zach John King, and this is my new song, Get to Drinking. When I get to drinking. It's about a relationship that I had in the past that after a few Jack and Cokes, I started to paint it with rose-colored glasses.
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1: What do you buy men who have no hobbies? And what do you buy a man who swears that his team is going to the big game? And he's been screaming that since, I don't know, 1998? He's a huge Cowboys fan. It's my dad. I know, go easy on him. I mean, bless him. Regardless, I tell my poor dad, he doesn't hunt. He doesn't fish. He gets up in the morning, drinks him a cup of coffee, plays some games on the computer. But I really don't know what to buy him. It's difficult. It's difficult to shop for a husband, a boyfriend. But when it's your dad, who you've known your whole life, and you still can't think of a gift for him, I mean, it kind of makes you feel like garbage. So I'm struggling. I am struggling. If you have a dad like me and you do not know what to buy him, go ahead and get him submitted. Upload a picture of your dad. 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So he has some meat to throw on the grill. 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
4: Showers and thunderstorms possible through about midnight tonight, then some partial clearing with low temperatures dipping to about 70 degrees. Going to notice an east breeze of 10 to 15 miles per hour on our Thursday. Slightly less humidity than earlier in the week, and with that lower moisture, showers and storms becoming more isolated, mostly confined to locations south and west of Baton Rouge. The high 86, 69 to start Friday, but humidity comes surging back in the afternoon, and we'll look for scattered showers and storms then after a high of 86. 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
1: I know I'm probably the lone wolf in a room with this one, but here is my prediction. So this week you have Taylor Swift dropping a brand new song. It's inspired by Jessie, the cowgirl from Toy Story. It's the timing, though. It's the timing that has people talking. Here's my prediction. This is going to be sort of this test balloon for Taylor Swift. Hear me out. If fans go crazy for it, don't be shocked if Taylor's next chapter includes more fiddles, more storytelling, maybe even a trip back to Nashville. Now, do I think she's going to leave pop music altogether? No. But could her next album, one or two songs, have fiddles? I don't know. Country music, though, I'm going to tell you, in 2026, looks a lot different than when Taylor left for pop. Back when it was bro country era. Today, you've got artists like Lainey Wilson, Ella Langley, Megan Maroney leading the charge. Women are just getting more attention. Think about it. Country is hotter than it has been in years. Yep, Taylor Swift dropping that new song, I Knew It, I Knew You, for the upcoming Toy Story 5 soundtrack. And I'm getting excited for it. So, if Taylor decides, just we're going to say a big hypothetical. That probably won't happen, but I'm here for it. If Taylor decides to go country again, country radio is going to make room, and we're going to make room fast. I don't know. Something about this song, and it could be just for the film, Toy Story 5, but something about this tells me that I want more fiddle from Taylor, and we may get it.
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happens in Vegas stays in Vegas. Just don't drunk post on your IG grid, and definitely don't make a video in CapCut to put on TikTok. Totally kidding, because if you go see Kenny Chesney at the Sphere in Las Vegas, you are going to want to do all the editing, all the singing, all the photo taking, and we can see you there. If you want airfare, hotel, even tickets to Kenny's sold-out residency in Las Vegas, all the details, 1007thetiger.com. 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
1: I would say popcorn time, but it's more or less tea time, because if you compare it to the Michael biopic, which I have yet to see, and I'm a huge Michael Jackson fan, I'm getting on myself for not seeing it yet, but let's compare the two. You have the new Netflix docuseries out called Michael Jackson, The Verdict. Then you have the Michael biopic in theaters right now. The Michael biopic stops at the bad era. From what I hear, it doesn't really go into the weeds of all the sexual allegations, etc. But do you know which one does? Michael Jackson, The Verdict, came out today on Netflix, going back to his 2005 trial, the allegations, the media circus, and the people who were inside that courtroom. So if you want more of a biopic, a fun watch, you want to step back in time into music, the Michael biopic in theaters right now is the way to go. But if you're more of a crime junkie, you're more of a courtroom, like court TV type of person, I think this one is going to be for you. Talking about the Michael Jackson, The Verdict. From what I am reading about online, people are saying it's good. First, I need to go watch the Michael biopic that's in theaters. Being the fan that I am, I just need to get my rear out there to see it. Then I'm going to dive into this one, Michael Jackson, The Verdict.
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4: Showers and thunderstorms possible through about midnight tonight, then some partial clearing with low temperatures dipping to about 70 degrees. Going to notice an east breeze of 10 to 15 miles per hour on our Thursday. Slightly less humidity than earlier in the week, and with that lower moisture, showers and storms becoming more isolated, mostly confined to locations south and west of Baton Rouge. The high 86, 69 to start Friday, but humidity comes surging back in the afternoon, and we'll look for scattered showers and storms then after a high of 86. Josh Eaches with the Storm Station Forecast, WBRZ Channel 2.

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0: Where I come from, if you're named Gary, you just fix things. And the song is about, like, the passage of time. It's where these Garys are going extinct. 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

0: 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It's 9 o'clock in Tiger Country. 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
0: 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LAT.

7.7 to Tiger. I am Bree Lynn, kicking back with you. Don't forget, you got to belt out a tune if you want to go to Washington, D.C. to see Luke Bryan and also Jason Aldean. They are co-headlining that tour together. It's going to be one of the hottest of the year, and we have got your trip covered. Airfare, hotel, tickets to the show. It is all fueled by Locke Meredith, Injury Lawyers, and your chance to fly away to see your favorite artists. Two of them, I should say, but you got to sing your heart out. 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
1: You always need a girl in your corner. If you're a lady, you always need one of your girlfriends in your corner, hyping you up. And if you're a man, you need a bro in your corner, calling you out on your crap, hyping you up when you need it most. 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

0: It makes me think about my relationship with my girlfriends. I have this one best friend, and she will give it to me straight. She will not be afraid to hurt my feelings. But she's also that same friend who will wrap me in a hug, lift me up, make me laugh. And it kind of reminds me of this one. During a recent interview with Billboard, Miranda Lambert was very humble in explaining that she just sees herself as just kind of a hype girl. And Ella knows exactly what she wants as well in a friendship. If you think about it, you always have to have a girlfriend like that. If you're a lady, you have to have one of your girls. If you're a man, you got to have a bro that can do this. So they opened up saying, I'm either talking her off of a ledge or hyping her up because she knows exactly what she wants. We're girls. We talk to each other and we talk each other off the ledge all the time. I think those two really got close, of course, when they did Choosing Texas together. And I love that because you have to have somebody in your corner that can tell you anything, that can probably curse you out lower than the dog and then turn around and say, hey, you want to go get margaritas?
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Don't forget, we are still giving you and a friend a chance to go see Wyatt Putman at the Texas Club this Friday night. And to spruce up the giveaway, we are giving you a chance to win a table at the show. Like, comment, and share the Facebook post for your chance to win. It's Kane Brown right now. Woman, it's on our Tiger Facebook page.

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1: I think this is so cool. It's a man who's traveled to nearly every country in the world and says you really only need 5 essentials when packing. So in case you're wondering, the only country left for him is North Korea, but he plans on going sometime soon. So here is the list. And it's actually simple if you think about it. Number one, a portable power bank, because you never know when you're not going to have electricity. I carry mine around in my purse all the time, even when I'm not traveling. Number two, I swear by this one as well. Barry swears by a backpack instead of rolling luggage, because some roads and airports just aren't roller bag friendly. And then number three, he has wool t-shirts, because they could be worn for days without smelling. Gross. I didn't realize I was going to read that. So you mean to tell me Barry doesn't bathe for days? I guess it depends on what country you're going to. Depends on where you're going. Oh, God. Number four, earplugs for noisy hotels and city streets. And lastly, and the very most important one, Starbucks instant coffee packets. You know, for when there's an emergency. I agree with Barry, except the wool t-shirts. My boy, you gotta find a place to bathe or shower. But a backpack instead of rolling luggage. When I went to New York City back in 2021, I did not check a bag. I did not want to be walking around Manhattan with a suitcase on wheels. I put everything in my carry-on, went to Manhattan, got off the train in Jersey, got to Penn Station in Manhattan, and walked around the city with a backpack. It's so easy, and I skipped the baggage fees. So convenient. It's, according to a man named Barry, 5 items that you must have when traveling.
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4: Showers and thunderstorms possible through about midnight tonight, then some partial clearing with low temperatures dipping to about 70 degrees. Going to notice an east breeze of 10 to 15 miles per hour on our Thursday. Slightly less humidity than earlier in the week, and with that lower moisture, showers and storms becoming more isolated, mostly confined to locations south and west of Baton Rouge. The high 86, 69 to start Friday, but humidity comes surging back in the afternoon, and we'll look for scattered showers and storms then after a high of 86. Josh Eaches with the Storm Station Forecast, WBRZ Channel 2.

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I'm Jody Van Allen. So Corey Kent releasing a brand new album, Heartland Rock and Roll. That's going to be on September 25th. All the details at Cafe Nashville in our news section on the web or the app. Here's Corey Kent with Coe Wetzel, Rocky Mountain Low. 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

0: Dustin Lynch on Cafe Nashville, Easy to Love, sponsored by Broken Bow Records. I'm Jody Van Ellen. Well, Jody B, you know, I never thought about getting coffee at Taco Bell.
1: Well, that was going to be my question. Is that something that you would be interested in?
0: Well,
1: because Taco Bell is actually launching its first permanent cold brew lineup.
0: Oh, really? Cold brew, huh?
1: Mm-hmm.
0: You know what? I've never been a big fan of cold brew anyway.
1: Me either.
0: Maybe I would try it. But look, if it's going to have some kind of, I don't know, spices in there, you know, some taco sauce.
1: They are. Well, not taco sauce.
0: Yeah, okay.
1: Horchata inspired.
0: Oh, okay.
1: Purple velvet cream with purple cold foam. I don't know what makes it purple. I'm a little bit interested.
0: Yeah. I mean, it's probably so healthy for you, too. And here's the big question. Do they offer it at like 2 a.m.?
1: Well, that's the thing. Are they even open at 2 a.m.?
0: Yeah, the fourth mill, right? That's what they do.
1: Yeah, Live Moss.
0: Megan Maroney on Cafe Nashville, sponsored by Sony Music. This is Beautiful Things, like coffee at 2 a.m.

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I'm Jody Van Ellen, and this is Riley Green. 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

can feel it on Cafe Nashville. I'm Jody Valens. So Luke Bryan's new song, Country and She Knows It. It's all about fun. Yeah, the girls having a good time at the concerts. Of course, he's on tour right now. You can have fun.

0: 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My new album, Songs About Us, is available everywhere now.
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0: It Pours, Luke Combs on Cafe Nashville. I'm Jody Van Allen. So Ben and Jerry confirming now Americone Dream. It remains the top 10 flavor despite Stephen Colbert's late show ending. Yeah, the ice cream lasting longer than he did, apparently. $7.4 million in charity through Stephen Colbert's Americone Dream Fund. It's a good thing.
1: He was 69, still

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0: Kevin Nashville. I'm Jody Fallon talking with John Morgan, of course, growing as a performer.
1: My first year out with Al Dean, you talk about green, buddy. I was as ripe as they come. And I was playing a 15-minute opener slot, just me acoustic guitar, and my drummer was playing some percussion stuff. And so it was a little intimidating to go out into an amphitheater crowd every night and try to contain their attention. It was one of the biggest learning curves for me was knowing that, like, if I can control a crowd with just this setup, I can do any setup, you know what I mean? And so that was a big confidence boost for me on the road, is just being like, okay, I got this, you know?
0: John Morgan, it's Kid Myself, brought to you by Broken Bow Records on Cafe Nashville.
2: Wee-wee.

0: Alexandra K. Straight for the Heart on Cafe Nashville, sponsored by Wheelhouse Records. I'm Jody Van Ellen, and Jody B., I got to call the credit card company and let them know that you're going to be spending a lot.
1: Well, I don't know. We'll have to see what kind of deals I can get. However, this might be an opportunity for everybody else to save some money, right?
0: Okay.
1: Amazon, we know, this is their 12th annual Prime Day sale in the summertime. It has gone from 2 days to four, and they have finally released the dates. It will be from June 23rd to the 26th this year.
0: Well, you know what? This is a smart idea to get ahead for Christmas and things like that. I know it's a long way off, but it's not that long. You know, you start now.
1: It's also the middle of the year.
0: Yeah.
1: So, yeah, stuff that you ran out because you stocked up, you know, during Prime Day sales. I feel like this is really good timing.
0: Absolutely. So, yeah, shop ahead for Christmas. Stock up the pantry. Stock up the house. Whatever you need on Amazon those 4 days. Save some money while you're doing it. Not a bad idea.
1: We sound like an ad.
0: We really do.
1: We're not meaning to be. No, this is just an announcement letting you know the dates.
0: Okay.
1: And, well, I don't know, I might do some perusing and some shopping.
0: I got to go call VC.

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1: Distractions at work happen.
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1: So before you know it, you'll be out the door.
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Dustin Lynch on Cafe Nashville. I am Jody Vallon. So June 1st was the beginning of Atlantic hurricane season. The predictions for this year, the number of named storms, 11 to 14. The average is actually 15, so looking pretty good there. Number of hurricanes, 5 to 7. The average is 7. And the number of major storms, 2 or 3 this year is a prediction. The average is 4. So there you go. We'll have the Arthur, Bertha, Cristobal, Dolly, and Eduardo.

Stephen Wilson Jr. brought to you by Big Loud Records. That's Gary on 100.7 The Tiger and Cafe Nashville. Here's Megan Maroney, Beautiful Things, sponsored by Sony Music.

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I'm Jody Van Ellen, so Riley Green kind of having a moment right now, adding more dates now to the Cowboy As It Gets tour, extending it through the fall. 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

0: shoot your shot. After seeing your eyes, baby, you ain't gotta lie, you no good. And damn well you miss me too. This is Brandon Gilbert, and you can check out my new song, Good Damn, wherever you listen to music.
1: 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It's Josh Ross, and this is my new song, Hate How You Look.
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That's one of them girls on Cafe Nashville. I'm Jody Van Allen. So NASCAR and Anheuser-Busch now have announced Dierks Bentley is going to close out the 2026 Busch Light Summer Music Series. That'll be in Iowa on August 9th. 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Here's Fireworks.

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12: 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Cafe Nashville.

Greg and Justin Moore on Cafe Nashville. I'm Jody Vannell and Nate Smith with a very open-hearted conversation on Instagram, a video he posted about the music business and how just crazy it is and how judgmental it is. Seriously, you might check it out and show your support to Nate. We love you, brother.

0: no.
1: Boots off, John Party on Cafe Nashville. I'm Jody Van Allen. You know, Jody, be one of the worst things that I am really bad about, right, is trading in my old phone.
2: I know.
1: Yeah. I mean, I will trade in anyone else's, but not mine. It's crazy how I do that.
2: Well, we carry so much of our personal information. Yeah. And I know for me, sometimes I don't trust that it's fully gone. Right?
1: Exactly. Yes.
2: But if you are one that likes to trade in your old iPhone, iPad, or Apple Watch, they're actually now worth a little bit more on the trade-in value circuit.
1: That's good. See, I can make more money.
2: An extra $10.
1: Oh, well, there you go. Yeah. Let me ask 10 bucks more that I could spend on other apps.
2: Well, 10 is like
1: Apple
2: the minimum,
1: stuff.
2: Maybe even $35 more, depending on which device you are trading in.
1: Oh, well, there you go. So I guess the newer the phone, the better off you are kind of situation. Okay, yeah.
2: Yeah, according to Mashable, the iPhone 16 Pro Max, Pro, and Plus have been given that $10 bump from like $685 to $695.
1: Right, right.
2: The base iPhone 16 actually saw a bigger $25 increase.
1: Okay.
2: Which I'm not really sure why. Maybe they sold more and there's more in circulation.
1: Probably, yeah.
2: Supply and demand, all that kind of thing.
1: Either way, we should probably do that sometime. Save some money. Turn this truck around.

0: 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Here's my brand new single, Love is Blind.
1: The best new country plays right here.
2: That's Tiger.
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Kathy Nashville, I'm Jody Van Allen. So a recent review of mobile habits actually showed that the average smartphone user carries roughly 80 apps on their device. 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However, about 60% of them are never open. Yeah, seriously, I think I'm one of those guys. Heavily rotating between 9 to 10 apps that are our favorites, and pretty much everything else, it's on there. 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

Kevin Ashwell. I'm Jody Fallon. So the sequel to the Minecraft movie has been titled A Minecraft Movie Squared. The teaser trailer came out over the weekend. We're going to expect that in theaters July of 2027. 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
7: 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Thanks for joining us. 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

Change My Mind, Sultry from Riley Green, our spotlight track of the week to start us off. It's sponsored by Nashville Harbor. Okay, here's one from the adorable Alexandra Kay, straight from the heart.

Love it. It's Alexandra Kay, sponsored by BMG Nashville. Here's something fresh now from Graylin James. 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

water at a wedding. It's so good. It's Graylin James, and it's sponsored by Nashville Harbor. Stephen Wilson Jr.'s Gary. 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

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Now we've got fresh from the band Perry, Psychological. 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
13: 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Welcome back to Music City Now.
0: Look at that. Brantley Gilbert's with us. Love him. Brantley's Good Damn is sponsored by BMG Nashville.

on Music City now. So we've got Harper Grace up now. You saw her on American Idol. This is If Daddy Says No. It's sponsored by Curb.

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Zach Topps, South of Sanity. 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

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Russell Dickerson with Worth Your Wild. It's sponsored by Triple Tiger.

Getting rustled. It's Russell Dickerson, Worth Your Wild, sponsored by Triple Tigers. Dustin Lynch, Easy to Love, sponsored by Broken Bow Records.

0: There's Dustin Lynch on Music City Now, sponsored by Broken Bow. Little too
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0: 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It's amazing. It's Stephen Wilson Jr., sponsored by Big Loud Records. Now, I know you've been waiting for our Spotlight Track of the Week because it's Riley Green. 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

That ain't how fireworks, baby. Fireworks. It's so good. It's Kelsey Hart, and it's sponsored by Curb Records. All right, let's move to the band Perry. They're back, and it's Psychological, sponsored by Nashville Harbor.

0: Wedding. Great story song from Graylin James, sponsored by Nashville Harbor. 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
1: 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It's 2 o'clock in Tiger Country. 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
2: Where I come from, if you're named Gary, you just fix things. And the song is about, like, the passage of time. It's where these Garys are going extinct. But I think the world's gonna need their Garys.
4: This is the Tiger.

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0: 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And damn well you miss me too. This is all about shooting your shot, long story short.
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2: Wow, he gets really into the Big D. I love it when, you know, the Miranda Lambert. Do you have the, so we have three Miranda Lambert. We call them
3: drops. Endorsements.
2: Hey, this is so-and-so. You're listening to Big D. And, but you can really hear Miranda's progression through the years. The first time, she was very excited to come in the studio. She grew up listening to us. And then she comes in. Well, hey, can you do some drops for us? And this is what we got.
4: 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You're listening to Big D and Bubba.
2: Woo! Everyone's excited. Everyone's excited. And then as the years go on, you hear it starts to falter a tad here. So this is probably a house that built me, Miranda.
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2: Not bad. It's just kind of to the point.
3: It's not.
4: Hey, y'all, it's Miranda Lambert. You're listening to Big D and Bubba.
2: Even that. And then it's just kind of a, hey, it's Miranda Lambert, and you're listening to Big.
3: I think Miranda's sick of us because.
2: Yeah, I think we kind of beat it. Kind of wore down, you know.
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2: That's the latest one. And
3: it's so sad. Wait, I want to compare the early to the latest.
2: This is like a before and after picture.
3: Here's before.
4: 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You're listening to Big D and Bubba.
3: After.
4: Woo! Hi, Miranda Lambert on Big D and Bubba.
2: She doesn't want to say her name. 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Doesn't want to be there at all.
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9: Highs in the mid-80s today, 70 expected for our low tonight, and chance of thunderstorms increasing tomorrow and actually into the weekend as well, highs in the mid-80s here at the Tiger.

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1: So we're expecting a new Taylor Swift country song on Friday morning.
2: I have a question about the Taylor wedding, however. And Carson, I'm going to defer to you on this. Why are people making such a big deal out of her invitation thing? Like, people that are getting snubs and things. Like,
3: because she's so famous for her friend group, for her squad. So you have, what's very interesting is the friends that she has that also are currently dating her exes. So
2: that's a thing?
3: Yeah, she's very tight with Zoe Kravitz, who allegedly is engaged to Harry Styles, who Taylor dated many years ago. So the question is, do you invite Zoe? Because then she would presumably...
1: Are you reading this somewhere? How do you know that?
2: She just knows it off the top of your head. Yes.
1: Are you just riffing right now?
3: Yes.
1: Let me see your hands. Are you writing on your
2: dude,
1: palm?
2: Look at me, yeah.
3: Yeah. Yeah.
1: Wow. Okay.
2: Yeah, right. What about the Carly Kloss thing? Like,
3: we don't think Carly's going to be there. We don't think Carly has really been in the circle for a while now.
2: Well, I'm looking here. It says Taylor Swift's former friend, Carly Kloss, gets a wedding invitation after the rumored feud.
3: Really? I would be stunned
2: according
3: if she was
2: to
3: there.
2: The Daily Mail, which is a very accurate thing.
3: Allegedly, the only one we have confirmed is Benson Boone, and even that, how does that guy get confirmed on the guest list?
2: Is he dating one of her exes?
3: Not as far as I'm aware.
2: Is Carly dating one of her exes?
3: No, she's married to a

0: Kushner? Jared Kushner?
1: I have no idea what's going
0: on here.
1: He's
0: a big rich guy.
1: I know.
0: Oh, okay. Yeah.
1: Like, I just didn't know, like, I don't know who these people
0: are. Who else do you want to, like, Lena Dunham? I wouldn't be surprised if she got an invitation. Will she make it over here? I don't know. Selena Gomez has absolutely got to be on the guest list. And
1: is she dating one of her exes?
0: Well, no, she's married to Benny somebody.
2: Benihana.
0: Yes, that's exactly who it is, Dave.
2: I know what's up.
0: You do.
2: You do these like this. I do baseball stats.
0: Right. This is my starting lineup, man.
2: It's pretty impressive. Oh, no.

0: Show.
1: So have you guys seen the where they put the pineapple slices and Kool-Aid in Jolly Ranchers and mix it up and it becomes a very sweet drink? It's been all over my internet.
2: It's been all over mine too.
1: Yeah. It's,
3: what do you do? So you put pineapple slices in Kool-Aid?
2: It's basically pickled pineapple in Kool-Aid. Different Kool-Aid flavors.
1: Mm-hmm. So they have everyone's favorite, watermelon, grape, you name the flavors. Anyway, it's going all around. However, this trend is not super smart, especially if you have if you're borderline diabetic. People are being hospitalized for diabetic comas after drinking this stuff.
4: Stop it.
1: No, not even joking. One involves soaking pineapple slices in Kool-Aid and Jolly Ranchers. One jar contains as much sugar as 1,000 bottles of Coke.
3: What?
1: So
4: fantastic. So,
1: I've been watching videos of people pulling out like red spears of pineapple. It's been in like cherry or whatever, the Kool-Aid and Jolly Ranchers. And then they pour sugar on it and then they dip it in sugar.
3: Oh, they have no idea what they're doing.
4: Oh, my God.
1: That gives me the hot face. You know what I'm talking about? You get the sugar
3: this
1: face.
3: This is the dumb thing about TikTok and trends and all that kind of stuff, because people then turn it into a challenge. And then when they turn it into a challenge, they put themselves in a really terrible risk.
1: Yeah. Thank you. Thank you for saying what needed to be said.
3: Oh, wow.
4: Okay, but also, I'm going to challenge you. You could
3: go another challenge.
4: No, you could go super intense on the flavor, because I've just discovered there is both pineapple Jolly Rancher flavor and Kool-Aid. Yeah. So you are super soaking the pineapple.
1: It's, it's crazy out there, man. You get out on the streets, man. You just got to figure it out.
4: The streets?
1: I don't know, man.
3: Have been warned.
1: I know what you're doing.

0: Show.
1: So why are we calling your sister, Bubba?
2: Because she sent me a text just now. She said, okay, so I'm trying to get Dad a knee massager.
3: Have you ever heard
2: of a knee massager?
3: Yeah, TikTok shop, get it.
2: For Father's Day, she says, you know more about injuries and what's needed more than I do.
3: Yeah.
2: There's massage, red light, and compression options.
3: Call her, I know, I got
2: all
3: this.
2: So help. That's
3: please,
2: why I'm like, yeah, I'm totally bringing it. I'm passing the baton over to the guy who knows knee injuries better than anyone.
3: Yes.
2: Big knee.
3: Yes, right.
4: Hey.
2: All right, so Big D, Big Knee, whatever you want to call him, is here to help you with the knee stuff, because I don't know.
3: So you're looking at the knee thing that's on TikTok shop, the knee massager thing?
4: Well, no, I was actually on Amazon.
3: Okay, it's the same thing. So I have the version of that. I have the full leg version of that, and it's great. It uses air, and it goes all
2: that's
3: the way up and down your legs.
2: That's the inflatable one that does all the
3: different... Yeah, but the knee massager is a little different. It doesn't use the air, but if it has the red light therapy, research is kind of on it. Some tell you it's great. Some tell you it's not.
2: I thought red light surgery or therapy was for for wrinkles and stuff. I didn't know it was for...
3: No, it's good for all kinds of stuff. Joint relief and that kind of thing. And what was the other question?
4: One of them, it was for the knees. It had the red light, the massage, but it also had the compression.
3: Yeah, I get all that. Sounds good to me. That's a buffet. You kidding me?
2: Is it expensive?
3: Yeah, and he deserves it.
4: It's not that bad. Okay. It's like $150. It's
2: what?
4: Not that bad.
2: Is this going to be a group gift, or are you going to do that on your own?
4: I was going to do that on my own, but if you want to go in with me, Bubba.
3: He did not say that.
2: I was just wondering how you were playing. I didn't know if I was being invited to help. But no, I'll help you out. I'll send you some money.
3: I have that red light. I have the red light therapy stuff. Yeah, I fall for it. If it's on TikTok shop, I'm buying it. I get it. It's like $5 or whatever.
2: So this one is a massage, red light, and compression for your knee, and it's going to work.
3: Yeah, I think he's going to love it.
4: All right.
2: Maybe we should get two and you could do both legs at the same time.
3: Or you just take it off and put it on the other.
4: I agree with D.
3: Yes, because you're buying it. Well, thanks for buying something for, y'all's dad.
2: Yeah. All right. Love you.
4: Love you, too.
2: All right. Bye-bye. Oh, thank you, man. Just went out.

0: D and Bubba before the show.
1: Hey, Schaefer, how did the your speech go?
2: It went well.
1: You went to your old high school. They asked you to be the commencement speaker.
2: Mm-hmm.
1: How long did you have to speak?
2: It went about 14 minutes.
1: Good Lord.
3: Oof.
4: Wow, that's a lot.
1: 14 minutes of
3: that's
1: you is a
3: that's
1: lot.
3: Long.
1: That's a bit much.
2: You know what? I'll just turn my mic off.
5: That's what they were wanting to do.
1: They're probably going, I wish you were on the radio now. I'd turn you off.
2: Why did Big D and Bubba hire you? We want that other guy back.
1: So how was the, what did you talk about?
4: Show up at your alma mater and what happened?
2: Yeah. I go and give a speech.
1: Oh, you're good at this.
2: All right. No, thank you. This is what
3: happened. Is your speech engaging?
2: I'm playing with you. So I go up to the podium. I'm about to start talking. I was like the third speaker because they had the salutatorian and valedictorian. And that podium had been there since I was in high school. So in the late 1900s. That's how long that podium's been there. Mm-hmm. So I go to adjust the microphone on one of those like wired ends.
4: Oh, yeah.
2: Mm-hmm. And it comes right off.
1: Yeah, it does.
2: Just comes completely off.
1: Yeah, good opening.
2: Yeah, so great opening that I break the mic stand. I'm about 3 or 4 minutes into my speech, and all of a sudden, one of the people from the leadership team come over, and I have no idea what they're doing. I'm like, what's going on? I'm like, it's not going that bad that you have to cut me off already. Apparently, there was a spider crawling up my neck.
4: What?
1: How have you not popped up on my algorithm?
2: Right. That-

0: I should pop up.
1: There was
0: house.
1: A yeah. spider crawling up my neck that the person then picked off and was able to throw away. I never felt it. Never felt it. Never saw it. Nothing. So yeah, there was two blunders. One was my fault, and the other one's not my fault. Well, but I talked about gratitude and working hard and
0: yeah, just
1: giving your best and all the.
2: Did
1: things.
2: You go through your old high school and like? Did they give you the tour again? And
1: no, because literally nothing's changed.
2: It's all the same.
3: Oh, I wanted to picture you running like you were in the Breakfast Club.
1: Oh, that's cute. I like that. No, I didn't do that.
2: Well, I'm glad.
1: But I got to see a lot of people that, seriously, I'd not seen in over 20 years.
2: Sure.
1: And catch up with them. And it was a lot of fun. And people, by the way, people throughout the remainder of that weekend came up to me and said, I did a good job.
4: Well, isn't it wild whenever you go to your old high school and you realize that like two or three people that you went to high school are teaching now at the high school?
1: Yeah.
4: Like that's bizarre.
1: Or you're at the age where some of those people that you went to school with in your class are now grandparents. And it's like.
3: Also, okay. My dream is to get invited back to give your commencement speech like you did, but I would name and shame the teachers I hated. I'd be like, remember? I'd be like, you were mean to me, Mrs. Duffy.
2: Oh, well, you just did it.
3: Well, right. I just did.
4: She's that's not still there, though,
3: nah,
4: right?
3: She probably not still alive, she's honestly.
4: She's dusty now.
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0: All right, I'm going to tell you a story, and I want you to tell me if this person is in the wrong.
1: Okay.
0: If they're a bad person. So this guy was at a bar mitzvah, and this guy was, his friend was a DJ, was the MC, was the DJ guy. And he gets on the mic and he says, "If your sock has a hole in it, you get this piece of candy." So this kid tore a hole in his sock and runs down there and gives it to the DJ to get his candy. And the DJ gets up and goes,

0: all socks have holes in them. And it starts raining candy down to everybody. And he said, look at this kid. And he's crying as he's holding his sock. He just ripped a hole in. And I said, and he was like, I don't know, man. That's kind of wrong. And I was like, no, that kid, he learned a lesson that day. He learned a life lesson. And I say, kudos to that DJ.
1: All right, so... Where was he at, first of all?
0: It was a bar mitzvah.
1: Okay. So, this kid poked a hole in his sock?
0: Ripped. He said
1: for a piece of candy?
0: He said this kid took his sock off, started at the toe, and kind of bit at it to kind of get a start. And then he said he started wedging it. Now, this is all happening as he's running up with one sock on, or one shoe and sock on, and the other one barefoot. And he's biting it on the toe and then shoves his finger in it and he starts pulling it and he rips a hole in his whole sock. So the hole, he said when he did, apparently there's like a seam right there and he ripped the whole seam so the entire foot is open. And he said, all socks have holes in them. And then he said he just took a bucket of candy and just tossed out on all the kids who were just standing there with, and this one kid starts crying because he ripped his sock open for nothing.
1: Well, what's the lesson he learned? The
0: lesson he learned is,
1: don't be impulsively stupid.
0: Don't trust DJs. I mean, come on, man. There's always got to. Here's the lesson. The real lesson is, if it's too good to be true, it probably is.
1: That I think is the right lesson.
0: See, don't fall for that stuff.
1: That's pretty great,
0: dude.
1: Man.
0: I laughed so hard. I was like, I got to talk about that on the show.
2: New truck.

0: morning.
1: This is the Big D and Bubba before the show show.
2: All right, here we go. It's game time, everyone. If you know the answer, just yell it out. It's true or false.
3: Okay.
2: Sorrel Book, the guy who played Boss Hogg.
3: Boss Hogg.
4: Yep.
5: True.
4: You just know that?
2: Yeah.
3: Everybody knows that.
2: Guys.
5: So not everybody. Okay. Yeah.
2: He played Boss Hogg in Dukes of Hazzard. Was fluent in English, French, Japanese, Spanish, Russian, and Italian.
3: True.
6: Polyglot.
5: Sure.
3: True.
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5: Okay.
2: The human body produces enough saliva in one lifetime to fill a submarine.
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3: Oh.
2: Schaefer is the voice of Love's Travel Centers.
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2: True. 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
3: False.
6: False.
2: False. In high school, Big D acted in plays, sang in chorus, and was on the track team.
6: True.
5: True. True.
3: False.
5: Track? Did you do track?
6: Shot put.
2: True. Did shot put.
5: All right.
2: A scientist in Antarctica tried to murder his co-worker because he kept telling him how his favorite books ended.
3: True.
2: It is true. Of course, that's true. But thanks. You don't want to know what happens in Antarctica. Garrett once painted a portrait for a famous country singer, but had to sign an NDA, a non-disclosure agreement, and can't tell us who.
5: True.
3: That's got to be true.
2: It's false.
5: Oh.
2: Work on that, Garrett. The inside of your armpit has a unique print, much like no one person has the same fingerprint.
3: False.
5: False.
2: Wow, that's the first one you all got right. False. The original name for Pepsi was Brad's Drink.
3: False.
6: True.
5: False.
2: True.
3: That's true.
5: True.
2: Yeah. U.S. postal workers technically have the authority to pull over and ticket motorists for speeding.
3: False.
6: True.
2: False. False. False. True. No, it's false.
3: Could you imagine?
6: Wanted it to be true.
7: I really got pulled over by the postman.
2: And I know. I would never tell anyone. There are at least five Three Stooges.
3: That is true.
2: That is true. Can y'all name them for bonus points?
3: Larry
6: Shemp is one of them.
3: Larry Moe.
2: No, Carson, Moe. Can you name them?
3: Oh.
5: Larry Moe, Curly,
2: yeah.
5: Shemp. Yeah, I don't know any others.
3: It's Curly Joe as well.
2: Yeah. What is his name? Curly Joe?
3: I think so.
6: Yeah, Curly and the
5: really,
6: one that replaced
5: Curly. Curly and Curly Joe?
3: And then bonus points if you can name the two cousins from the Dukes of Hazzard.
5: Okay, McCoy that I know. Coy and Vance.
2: Yes.

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9: We're getting some better news from our crash in Addis this morning. This was southbound LA-1 at Paul Lane. All lanes are back open to traffic and very little, if any, remaining backup there. So things are pretty good shape if that's part of your drive. Meantime, if you're on I-12 from Juban to the Split, a 10-minute drive there. And westbound I-10, Highland to the Bridge, 12 minutes along the way. I'm Ray Romero.
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And there was light. And God bless all of you on the good earth.

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1: But I can still go tomorrow.
0: Yeah.
1: Actually, okay. Tomorrow's better for me
0: okay,
1: anyway.
0: Okay, good. All right, well, let's do that. Tomorrow through the 11th, retail sales only. Some exclusions apply. See store for details. I got to do the fence in the back. By the way.
1: Man, I got to do my deck. I'd say I do. I won't be, but
0: we're
1: going to
0: have
1: will.
0: A staining party this weekend.
1: Yeah.
0: Staining fences is so much fun. Everybody's invited to come and help and experience. I say help. Everybody's excited to come and share in the joy of painting a fence.
1: I saw the meme the other day. It's like when your dad says, hey, I just need you for just a few minutes to, and it's like the most hardest job in the world to do. Level the house. I need you. We need to cut 5 trees down. This whole thing. Dude. Like, thanks, Dad.
0: All right.
1: And everything else to do.
0: So today for Throwback Thursday, we're going to be celebrating 20 years of Taylor Hicks's time on American Idol. He's coming by to talk about that and so much more. So don't forget about the standing party. It's all on the way.
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9: Well, we are starting to see a bit more traffic volume hitting the roadway, but no major accidents or breakdowns, no heavy interstate backups that you'll have to contend with either. It does look pretty quiet into and out of the area, at least for the time being. So let's hope that trend continues as we move along for this Thursday morning drive. And both Plaquemine and ferry boats are in service for the morning. I'm Ray Romero.
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13: Highs in the mid-80s today, 70 expected for our low tonight, and chance of thunderstorms increasing tomorrow and actually into the weekend as well. Highs in the mid-80s here at the Tiger.

Tracy Lawrence, Tim McGraw, Kenny Chesney, and find out who your friends are. Good morning. 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

0: Heather says I changed all my passwords to Kenny, so now I have all Kenny logins.
1: Oh, wow. Alex says, you've been late 4 times this week. Do you know what that means? My answer is always, it's Thursday.
0: Jeremy says, the gal at the furniture store keeps calling me, but all I wanted was that one nightstand.
1: Why are we continuing? That's amazing.
0: Yeah.
1: Aaron says, I don't want to party like it's 1999. I want to buy food and gas like it's 1999.
0: Here, here. All right, get a good tweet. Tag us. We'll see it. I promise. At Big D and Bubba. Tweet,
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1: Bubba, how's your dating world going?
0: It's going. I've just recently stumbled upon this whole thing where people are, they're going online, they're catfishing, they're acting like they're whatever, but they're paid for by the restaurant to get you to go to certain places. So they get somebody, one of the employees on at the place. I'm just going to say the person at the front desk. They get on there and they get on your Bumble or whatever, and they connect with you. And then they're like, yeah, well, come and meet me at this place and whatever. So you go and you sit at the bar and you wait for them to show, and they never show up. And the point is, you're sitting there at the bar and you have now entered their establishment. And so you're spending money there. That's a thing, dude.
1: I did not know that.
2: That is very targeted marketing. It is literally one at a time.
0: But you do one at a time, but the point
2: is... No, I'm not saying you're wrong. It's like, that is a long game that you're playing there.
0: I didn't realize it was a thing. And literally somebody was telling me about it. They're like, oh yeah, there's been going on all around town. Like, you ever get stood up? And I'm like, yeah, I've been stood up a couple times. Like, it could have been that.
2: Oh.
0: Maybe it's different for guys than girls. I don't know, but I just thought it was pretty crazy. Anyway, make sure, and I've done this now, make sure you get a little FaceTime with that person, because like on Bumble, you can do a little video chat. Carson rolls her eyes.
2: Yeah, Bubba does video chats.
0: Man, I'll do that before showing up and getting stood up. Would you rather get stood up?
2: Yeah. You know what? I'd rather pay for the drink that this bot suggested to me. That's a much better use of my time.

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1: Man, have you guys tried the Clif Bar Oreo? The white fudge?
0: No. I don't like white chocolate.
1: Oh, it's good, man. It's really good. You got 20 grams of protein. It's like, they do a lot of collabs, Oreo does, and this one with Clif Bar is, it's pretty good. A lot of people are

0: saying it's because it doesn't have like that. Sometimes it's the protein bars are kind of chalky kind of tasting.
1: Yeah, they don't feel thick. Like they've gelled together.
0: Yeah, just kind of, and you kind of.
2: Chalky is a good word to describe it.
0: This one, it doesn't. It probably has something in it that we shouldn't have, but I don't know. It tastes
1: but it's good. Tasty.
0: It's better.
1: D, also, I'm just going to say, it's a sim. Half an hour ago, I got an email telling me about, hey, thanks for subscribing to Clif Bar. Here's a coupon, which I didn't do.
0: Oh.
1: How weird. Literally 30 minutes ago.
0: I'm doing it, yes. I mean, man, it's all a...
1: It's all our waves.
0: It's all right. It is good, though. It's a white fudge Oreo, and it's not in with the cookies. It's in with, like...
1: The health.
0: The health, we'll call it.
1: Wink, wink.
0: Yeah. But again, it's got 20 grams of protein, and it's... I don't know.
2: Is 20 grams of protein a lot?
1: Yeah, that's a good, solid amount for...
0: Yeah, for just like a snack kind of thing?
1: Macros.
0: Yeah, it's quite a bit. Yeah, check it out.

0: Jordan Davis. And we're Big D and Bubba. Good morning.
1: Apparently there's people yelling at you over the George Washington teeth thing. We're doing a whole thing about things you learn in school that aren't real, aren't true. One of them being that George Washington had wooden teeth. The reality of it is that sometimes it was cadaver teeth, sometimes it was gold teeth, sometimes it was
0: all kinds of
1: wood.
0: Different.
1: Yeah. They did have some. He didn't have wood, but they had all
0: things. Yeah, so people are fighting over that? Good, good. I love that. Go ahead and fight over it. You tell me how wrong I am. At Big D and Bubba on socials. And this is a big week. I don't know if we've made plans, but is it Friday, Schaefer?
2: It's Friday.
0: Friday.
2: Yep.
0: Yeah, Friday is a big day around here, Big D. That is Schaefer's work anniversary.
1: Oh, is it? Oh, well, mm-hmm. Well, congratulations ahead of time.
0: What are we going to do to celebrate?
1: I guess let him keep working.
0: We're going to have...
2: I think leave early. I mean, you guys can do the show. I'll leave again.
0: We're going to have any, like, special guests or anybody dropping by to celebrate?
2: No, that would require me doing more work, so no.
3: We never celebrate my work anniversary.
0: Man, well, told us what your work anniversary is. You know, that's what's interesting because, see, Schaefer made sure to tell us, what his work anniversary was.
3: Because he's an attention seeker.
0: Yeah, sure,
3: I'm humble and I don't care.
1: That's right.
0: Garrett, what's your work anniversary?
2: His face in every video to make people thirst after him more.
0: Man, but that's changing after this week.
3: January 20th.
0: January 20th is your work anniversary.
1: Yeah. All right.
0: I'm putting it in my calendar. Just wait. Next January 20th, I will forget.
1: Sometimes I'll get a card from Carson and I'll be like, what? Oh, it's your anniversary of working here. I don't know.
0: Yeah.
1: Just like I've been here 15 years.
2: And there was also a lot of controversy to me joining the show. So that's okay, what is it?
0: January
2: date.
0: What?
3: 20th.
0: Okay. Yeah, your joining the show was about a 4-week process.
1: Yeah.
0: Yeah. That's
1: and honestly not worth it. Truly, truly not worth it.
2: You're not wrong.
4: Big D and Bubba. Heard globally wherever mornings happen.
0: Hey, it's Big D and Bubba. 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
2: We have picked up an accident on eastbound I-10 before Dalrymple. It's actually right at that closed Washington Street exit ramp. They are on the right side of the road in the shoulder there, not blocking any lanes. It's really not causing any backup. If you're coming in on I-12, we are starting to see a little delay beginning there. We're going to clock it at about 17 minutes from Jubin to the 10-12 split. I'm Ray Romero.
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5: 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Good luck to you.

0: take your shoes off at the door. I mean, we all have those friends. You have to do it. It's mandatory. And you kind of, once you do it one time, you make sure that you always have good socks on when you go to their house. That way you don't have socks with like holes in them or whatever.
1: Yeah.
0: On the flip side, I had a friend come over, a guy that I've known for a long time, but he hasn't been to my house, like, I don't think ever. Shows up, walks in, at the door, he takes his shoes off, and then proceeds to walk into my house, which I have a shoes on
2: house. You're shoe friendly.
0: Yeah, I'm very shoe friendly. I'm very whatever. But to come in and assume just to take your shoes off, I mean,
1: what's wrong with that?
2: Yeah.
1: I don't know what the downside to that is.
3: I get that.
0: It's weird
3: now it makes you feel like you're the slob.
0: Yes. And also on the other side, you know, they always say like, make sure you wear like shower shoes and all that kind of stuff. Like whenever you go like to public showers and all, mm-hmm. What if he's got nasty feet? I don't know what's hiding under those socks.
3: That's true, man.
2: Wait,
0: but he's wearing socks.
2: He wore socks?
0: Yeah.
3: Yeah, he wore
0: socks.
3: It's not like he did it in bare feet.
2: I would have given it to you if it was bare feet. Yeah, you're right.
3: Yeah, I'm still with you on the sock though. I don't like that.
0: The whole thing is just kind of weird.
2: I also feel like if you ask people to take shoes off at your home, you should be required to provide nice socks.
0: Yeah. Yes.
2: Right? Have a basket.
0: Like the ones at the stores, how they always, like when you go to try shoes on, they have those little things you slip on.
2: Yep. But see, no, I want grippy fuzzy.
4: I think he was being polite to you.
2: I do too.
4: And that's where...
0: I get that, he didn't ask. I mean, you come in, you go, if you're going to be polite, say, you want me to keep my shoes on or off?
3: Yeah,
0: and then it's up to me at that point.
2: You're right.
0: Instead, he just walks in. He takes his shoes off.
3: And it puts you in a weird position.
0: Yes.
3: It really does. I get it.
0: And then he goes and sits on my sofa and puts his feet up on my sofa.
1: That's different.
2: Okay, but
0: he curled up, comfortable. And I'm like,
1: that's
0: like,
1: a different
0: what
1: deal.
0: What are you doing?
3: Well, curled his legs up underneath
0: him? What?
2: Okay, but as a girl, there's the problem. I mean, I'm a chick. I do that. But he had socks on. I would have been more offended if he kept his shoes on and then curled up on your couch and put his shoed feet on your couch.
0: It was weird. I'm like, man, I'm sitting here drinking a beer, talking about, and it was funny because we were talking about relationships because he's having issues. And he was asking about my divorce and all that. And anyway, so yeah, I'm sitting there having a beer, talking with the dude.
2: You just gave
0: sofa with his bare feet.
2: You gave that piece of information late though. Because now I'm thinking, this poor man was trying to get comfy. He had a therapy session.
3: Was
2: with
3: he holding
2: you.
3: His cup with two hands?
2: Did he have a blanket?
0: I think he was. He cried a little.
3: He sounds like a two-cup.
1: Was he holding the pillow by his chest and his belly?
0: Yeah, he did. It was a comfort pillow.

0: sorry. And White Horse with Big D and Bubba.
1: What's up with you, Bubba?
0: I don't know how to... This is very weird. And I know it's going to be a very split thing. You know how, like, when you go to some people's houses, they're like, oh,

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1: 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Then there was Morse code, the postal service, and phone calls. 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
2: We do have a crash that's been on the right shoulder of the road for a while now, eastbound I-10. It's right at the closed Washington Street exit. So before Dalrymple, again, all activity is on the right shoulder and what used to be the exit lane there. So there's little impact on traffic, maybe some minor slowing. Meantime, I-12 drive time at 15 minutes, Jubin to the 10-12 split. I'm Ray Romero.
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1: You guys ever have a car that does the windshield wipers without... It just senses the rain and does it on its own?
0: Yeah, mine right now.
1: Really?
0: Yeah.
1: It's one of the... It was one, I was just talking to a guy about kind of pointless car features that we ended up liking, and that's one of them. I had a truck that would do that. I also didn't think that I would like the heated steering wheel. Loved it.
0: You had... There was a... years ago, you had the old Rover that had the heated... windshield, which was awesome. It had
1: the front windshield
0: little,
1: was heated.
0: The front windshield was heated. It had little tiny
1: filament, like little
0: wires.
1: Lines.
2: It makes so much sense.
0: It made so
1: it was
0: much sense.
1: So nice, man, because the entire thing would melt. There was no like air, you know, like a, you know what I'm saying?
0: Yeah.
1: You guys ever have a car that had the hill hold on a stick?
0: Yeah,
1: that's nice too.
0: Yeah,
3: mine has that right now.
1: It's nice when you sit on it. You have to. Have that weird, I get it, man. This is one of the worst. I can't believe there's more heart attacks when people are driving a stick on a hill. It's so nerve-wracking, and there's cars behind you. It's the worst. Any other things that you, cars that you like,
0: I'm trying to think of
1: features
0: cool
1: that you're
0: feature.
1: Like, that you didn't realize that you love until
0: wireless
1: you
0: charging. Wireless phone charging is something
1: good.
0: That is highly underrated because you just don't think about it. You know, what's the worst? You get in the car, you're charge cables jacked up, and then all of a sudden now you can't charge or whatever. Wireless charging, you just throw it on the pad and it's done.
1: Backup cameras.
0: Oh, backup cameras. Home run.
1: I mean, that was
0: okay. The
1: huge one.
0: I'll go another one. Let's go with the 360 cameras. I mean, that's...
1: I don't have that.
0: Oh, yeah.
1: I've seen it,
0: dude,
1: but
0: it's like playing a video game. It's totally... It changes everything because you're going into a parking lot and you get the overhead view and you're trying to squeeze into a space.
2: Think about the automatic parking. That people have. I've never had it, but I've seen the commercials and I'm uber impressed.
0: Ex-wife, her car used to have that back in the day, and it made me nervous. Like, I'm a really good parallel parker, and it would make me very nervous because it would do it so close, and I'm like, this is crazy.
1: You guys ever have the vibrating seats, like when cars would come up on your, or you would go across the
0: It gets
1: line,
0: in your blind spot?
1: It would go...
0: Yeah, I had a rental car that did that.
1: Yeah.
0: First time I didn't like it. And then I'm like, actually, you know, this is kind of cool because if you fall asleep, it goes, hey, whatever. And it also lets you know if there's somebody in your blind side. I'm like, let's get in traffic more.
1: My bud said his was the tailgate where it has the stairs built into it, the steps. When you kind of, he goes, man, I never thought I would use that as much. He goes, I use it.

0: all the time.
1: There was an old, I want to say it was a Buick Roadmaster or whatever. It was a big station wagon back in the day. And you could do the tailgate on the back. It would go down like a regular truck tailgate, or it would swing out sideways depending on which way you did it.
0: Oh, that's cool.
1: Yeah, I'm like, a double hinge was kind of a cool thing. And also the that new Lexus has the middle center, the center console. You know, your center console in your car, it opens up one way. That one, it opens up either way, so whoever is opening it has the vantage of being able to have access super easy.
0: I like some of them without, they're like coolers, you can put beers and stuff in there.
1: That's
0: a great idea.
1: We had one. We had a van that had that, and it didn't really keep them that cold.
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1: Mm-hmm.
0: Oh my gosh,
1: Bubba, what?
0: It's so
1: good.
0: Am I
1: gonna like it more than the berry?
0: More than
1: the Glow Motion?
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2: Our drive times all remain in pretty good shape. That includes I-12, where it's just 15 minutes from Juven to the 10-12 split. Westbound I-10, Prairieville to Highland Road is 5 minutes, 12 ahead of that. If you're traveling from Highland to the bridge, and no major problems on LA-1, where it's 10 minutes from Addis to the I-10 on-ramp. And if you see traffic problems, dial #250, keyword Baton Rouge Traffic. I'm Ray Romero.
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7: Highs in the mid-80s today, 70 expected for our low tonight, and chance of thunderstorms increasing tomorrow and actually into the weekend as well, highs in the mid-80s here at the Tiger.

0: 3rd, it's Tim McGraw, Eric Church, Morgan Wallen, and Hardy with Big D and Bubba.
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2: Yeah.

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0: Blister
1: merch.
0: Blister Patrol, all those people that buy their brand new boots and they're like, I'm going to go out looking cute in my boots.
1: Yeah, they do look cute, but those blisters are going to come back at you, man. Garrett is going to be out tomorrow kind of getting us into the middle of it all with him and his twin brother.
0: You'll finally get to see Garrett's face on video.

0: Night's End. It's Luke Bryan with Big D and Bubba.
1: Taylor Hicks is joining us.
2: Woo! It's a long summer. Here we are.
0: It scared me. Like, I didn't know that was coming.
1: I feel like it's like the beginning of some sort of swampy Mississippi documentary.
3: You know, I think that we can only dodge the heat in the South for so long, right? I mean, I feel like it's all those cicadas that are about to come out.

0: You know what makes me think of train music? There was a time when train music was part of country music. And like we had, what's the guy's name? Woo, woo. What's the guy?
1: Oh, Boxcar Willie.
0: Boxcar Willie.
2: Boxcar Willie. Yeah. And then there was Charlie McCoy. Yeah, I see him at the Opry a lot.
0: Yeah.
2: You know, there's not too many. Yeah, harmonica is kind of a lost instrument in country music. So is vocals.
1: So is pure singers.
3: Shots fired.
1: Sorry.
2: Taylor. Did I say that?
0: Devastating.
2: Did I really
0: say
2: that?
0: Well, let's see how good you sound. This is Taylor Hicks. It's his new one.

0: that so much. It's very, and you know, Big D knows I'm a huge Bob Seger fan. It's like you're channeling Seger. That is such a great song.
1: I love Seger. You know, I decided to do kind of a Black Crowes meets, you know, kind of a Chris Stapleton, kind of an up-tempo, kind of a country soul thing.
0: Yeah, I hear the Stapleton thing, too.
1: I did it with the Memphis Horns at Sam Phillips Recording Studio up in Memphis.
0: That's awesome.
2: Haunted, by the way.
1: And, yeah. I went in there, and it was, it got pretty squirrely late at night. I got out of there.
2: Yeah. I got engineer guys who work there, they're like, things would be missing that you know weren't, and that kind of stuff.
1: Yeah,
0: Did anything happen to you during the recording of that?
1: No, but they kept telling me don't hang out after midnight.
2: It's a bad area anyway, but it's not necessarily that. It's things get weird, wonky.
1: Yeah, it was. Yeah, I got haunted in Savannah, Georgia one night, literally.
0: Okay. You know? All right. Well, let's take a break. I want to hear the ghost story.
2: All right. Taylor Hicks is with us. And hey, we even mentioned Idol. Thank God. We'll talk more with Taylor Hicks next.

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1: Taylor Hicks is joining us, celebrating, I can't believe it's 20-year anniversary of American Idol.
0: Now you mentioned it.
1: He's back, and he is joining us, got his harmonica, and going to tell us a story of how he was haunted in Savannah.
2: It was, I'm not much of...
0: Now we're sitting around the fire.
1: So whatever happened to you, Taylor? You ever seen a ghost?
2: Man, I was scared to death one night.
1: What happened?
2: In Savannah, Georgia. It was New Year's Eve. I was drinking.
1: Yeah.
2: And.
1: Like you do.
2: I went to sleep and woke straight up in bed and it sounded like somebody was dropping a case of beer on a grand piano over and over and over again. And yeah. I went to my window, walked outside, couldn't find it, still heard it. And then I saw a lady in the under part of the house next door, and she had a dress on, and she kept walking across. It was a little bar. I found out that bar is haunted by a lady who's been there since like the 1800s.
1: And can't play piano.
2: Wow. Loves to drink. Budweiser.
1: Is this
2: Bud Heavy?

0: Are you
1: in bottles?
0: Are you the woman? Do you wear a dress? Is this therapy for you?
2: You know, it was wild. You know,
1: did she look at you, make eye contact?
2: No, no, no.
1: Or
2: I just saw.
0: Could you see through her at all?
2: The dress was flowing. It was a red dress. It was crazy because people pull up to that spot on the haunted house tour in Savannah and they talk about this lady. I had no idea that
0: there
2: was
0: even, you're there.
2: I didn't even know that. I had no idea that this all was going on next door.
0: I bet that's why you saw it.
1: Yeah. Because you weren't looking for it.
0: Yeah. You experienced it the way it's supposed to be experienced.
2: It was unbelievable. And then I was the next day, I had a really good friend of mine whose brother had a really nice home in Savannah. And this was probably when I was like 24, 25 years old. But I mean, yes, I was a little bit inebriated, but I know what something wakes you up in the middle. It stood straight. I mean, it was so weird because it was, I mean, I literally saw her walking through and I was like, is that the house? Savannah's an amazing city for all that. I mean, there's all kinds of cool haunted kind of stuff, but yeah, it was interesting for sure.
0: Taylor Hicks is with us. We'll talk some music and some barbecue. All right, we got Taylor Hicks. We'll come back in just a second. Hang on.

0: It's Riley Green, who's Taylor's buddy. And we're Big D and Bubba, Throwback Thursday, coming to you from the Tractor Supply Studio for Life Out Here.
1: Taylor Hicks is our in-studio guest. He got a song out, it's called The Mirror. He's also maybe the worst person to order at a drive-thru because he has a harmonica all the time. And he just goes...
2: Chicken nuggets here.
3: Extra fries.
4: And then?
2: Zaxby sauce.
5: Everybody, this is Taylor Hicks. You may know me from things that I do.
0: Like the drive-thru.
2: Soul Patrol.

0: some chicken nuggets.
1: Here you go.
2: Sir, please leave.
3: Hey, so talk to us about this the barbecue thing. What's happening with the barbecue jerk?
0: Saul's Barbecue. Been in it for about 20 years now. Decided that if I was going to be in entertainment, I needed a side hustle. And Hawk and Pork is my hustle. Saul's has been in business in Birmingham for since about 2008. The first one was in Homewood, and then we have the Soul Kitchen and then the Juke Joint. So we've got about all in the brand, 6 stores and a food truck. We do a sweet tea fried chicken sandwich with Alabama white barbecue sauce on top.
3: Okay.
0: We've got an iconic Alabama stapled barbecue dish that my great friend Mike Wilson, bless his heart, passed away. He was the proprietor, and he created a dish called Pork and Greens, which is stone ground grits, turnip greens, pulled pork, white and red barbecue sauce, Alabama white sauce, topped with fried onion rings.
4: Dude, that sounds awesome.
0: It is an iconic Alabama barbecue dish, and we're very proud of it. And I like to get down to the Juke Joint, and I actually had Riley Green come through there, and Jamie. It's kind of got a little bit of a. It's got a little stage. It got a little floor Bama feel. You know,
3: yeah.
0: It's got a really good vibe. It's always good to start in a restaurant because you always might want to end up on one.
4: Right,
0: yeah, you know,
4: right.
0: Might as well end up in a restaurant, right?
3: Yeah.
0: So it's been a blessing.
3: You can check out the song. It's called The Mirror. It's a new one from Taylor Hicks, and also doing a Night Team, which is going to be coming out 4th of July, honoring our
0: military. Song. It's about a fallen soldier, and listen, it's a tearjerker. And I'm doing it for the soldiers and all of our servicemen and women. And
3: it'll be coming out around July 4th.
0: July 4th.
3: Taylor Hicks, you can find him also online, all the socials.
0: All the socials, everything.
3: Just look up Taylor Hicks, you'll find him, I promise. Dude, it's good
0: to
3: see
0: you. Don't look too hard. Oh, we always make for great radio, though.
3: What do we do?
0: We make for great radio.
3: Oh, you thought that was great?
0: Love you guys.

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1: Accidents on the board include Blunt Road at Scenic as well as Plank and Main Street. Now, that one had been causing some pretty good southbound backups on Plank approaching the intersection. The delays have gotten a bit better, so they may have an additional lane of traffic open there. Coming in on I-12, you're going to find the start of the line about halfway between Jubin and Range remains tight across the Amead River Bridge. I'm Ray Romero.
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0: This is Big D and Bubba on the Tiger.
4: Hey, good morning from the Tiger. America's turning 250 this year, as you know. 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
1: Hey, Big D, Bubba, this is Luke. I listen to you guys every morning.
0: Oh, well, thank you. Thank you very much.
2: What do you do for a living?
0: Oh, sorry, I had your microphone off.
3: What do you do for a living?
1: I did drywall. I did cut firewood. I did concrete work. And of course, now I mow yards now for a living.
0: Kind of a jack of all trades. Man, that's
3: good for you, man.
1: Yeah, my dad was carpenter for 40 plus years. He tells kids how he can frame a house and bottom up.
0: I wish

0: I could. I wish I could frame a house. I wish I could do drywall. I tried to hang drywall. We had a little bonus room, and you know what the bad thing is? I paid double for it because I did the work, then I had to pay for somebody to do the work, fix my work.
1: Yeah, so you have somebody come in and take over your best up then, pretty much.
0: Yeah. Yeah, I couldn't do. I couldn't even do the taping right. I'm like, you know what? I'm done.
1: Oh, that's easy, man. I don't know how much drywall hung over the years. Of course, I had to deliver it, too, for many years.
0: Yeah, well, remember the first time you hung drywall? It wasn't so easy.
2: I'm going to guess it was.
1: My dad was there to show me and make sure I didn't mess up a boo-boo, you know?
0: Yeah. Well, I didn't have that.
2: Well, Bubba's really good at pushing buttons. He's like the best.
0: I can push buttons like crazy.
2: Oh, my gosh. You kidding me?
0: Look at that.
1: Yeah, I'll say Bubba. All right, Bubba.
0: All right, man. Well, look, you have a fantastic day. Thanks for checking in with us.
1: All right. Thank you very much. I'll talk to you guys later.
0: Take care. Bye-bye.
2: See ya.
1: Bye.

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14: If you're coming into Baton Rouge on eastbound I-10, we are starting to see a little heavier backup now. You're going to break from the Fort Allen side of the bridge past the 110 on out to Dalrymple coming in on I-12. Just minimal backups left there. Nothing that should hold you up for very long. And we're still looking at a crash in Blount and Scenic. Both Plaquemines and ferry boats are in service. I'm Ray Romero.
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1: Carson, how was your dad's visit?
2: It's been fun. And the other night I said to him, hey, you want to go play trivia? Because that's where I get my love of trivia, is my dad.
1: That's so great.
2: And guess who won?
1: Man, come on.
2: We sure did. Because I'll tell you, I brought the ringer. Because, look, I get your pop culture. I've got your TV. I've got your movie questions. Oh, yeah. I knew the song lyric.
1: What's his go-to categories?
2: Ooh, history, geography. Uh-huh. So, like, one of the history questions, and forgive me if I get this question wrong. You guys will know it. But it's, what is the Battle of Mogadishu also referred to as?
0: Black Hawk Down.
2: Thank you. Yeah. Oh, I had no idea. My dad's like, give me that. I'll write it.
1: Oh,
2: I got
1: fine.
2: You. It was like, he got this. So then they asked a question about, take these South American cities and put them in order from north to south.
1: Ooh.
2: I hadn't even heard of two of the cities.
1: Oh, boy.
2: Oh, he was like, no, it's fine. You know, your grandparents used to live in Rio.
1: Well, see.
2: So I would fly down there. And I was like, I'm sorry. He's like, yeah, so I know that San Paulo is below Lima and Bogota's up here. And I'm like, okay.
1: So you got at bonding time, but you got some like history, family history.
2: That too. Yeah. And I took the win. I walked around like a peacock. Like, yeah, we came in first.
1: That's cute.
2: How are you doing?
0: What was the name of your team?
2: Oh, I think it was just, what did we call ourselves?
0: Should have been like the Blue-Eyed Devils, because you and your dad have the craziest eyes. Like, it looks like your eyes look like contacts.
1: Man, I remember the first time I met her, I was like, because I didn't want to, like, say it.
2: No, I get it. No, I don't care.
1: Because, like, what drove your eyes?
2: Yeah.
1: But she's like an ex-woman.
0: It's like the bluest eyes you've ever seen
2: in
0: your life.
2: And then you meet my dad, and you go, oh, because he's a ginger. Like, he's so pale. He's got the strawberry blonde hair, and his eyes are just, they look like laser beams, especially when he's sunburned, which is most of the time because he's a ginger. So he just, it's like these, it is like an X-Men. Like, I'm ready for him to just, he's going to be able to cut through walls with lasers out of his eyes.
1: Last night was he yelling at you like, oh, come on, Carson, you know, the axis of evil, it's Italy, Germany, and who else? Russia? No.
2: Italy?
1: Japan.
0: It was Italy.
1: Sure. Italy.
0: Germany.
2: I don't know. He would know, though. He would have had us covered.
3: 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Big D and Bubba will be right back.
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12: If you're traveling eastbound I-10 from LA 415 across the river out to Highland, there's a little bridge back up, and it represents a total of 19 minutes along the way. Now, if you're making the drive on the westbound side, no problems from Highland to the bridge, a 14-minute trip, and I-12 at 16 minutes from Jubin to the 1012. No major problems for the moment. I'm Ray Romero.
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0: with Big D and Bubba.
1: Man, you guys ever think about why we have two nostrils instead of just one big hole?
2: Yeah, because you have a safety valve in case something were to happen to one side.
1: You've thought about this?
3: Is that...
1: It's so you can still breathe, yeah.
3: But it does actually come together right here at the top of your nose.
2: Right, okay, but let's say you're trying to hide
1: Wait. What now?
2: Okay.
3: Inside
1: my nose, it turns. So the two holes go into one.
3: They become one.
1: In a cave. Like two entrances into a cave and goes into like the grand ball of a room of caves.
2: Yes, it's like those fake dual exhausts that you see on cars that's really just one, but just they make one. It look like two.
1: My bud's got one.
4: Yeah. Did you know that your nostrils kind of switch back and forth between which one you breathe out of? You only ever breathe out of one nostril.
3: What?
1: It's like true.
4: Yeah, breathe normally and feel your nostrils.
1: I feel like it's on my right.
2: It's coming out of both sides.
1: I feel one side's breathing, pulling the air.
2: I'm doing both. I feel air passing past. Yeah, I feel it. We're all doing this right now.
3: Everybody's got their hand in front of their face trying to touch.
4: Oh,
3: right.
4: Breathe out.
1: But yeah, I feel it on one side.
3: I can't tell. Both,
2: but it's predominantly.
3: I bet if you
2: on the left
1: I'm stopped up. I don't know.
3: Oh, okay.
2: It's both.
3: But if you put like colored powder inside your nose, like one was green, one was red.
1: Oh, let's do that.
3: And then you exhaled. You could probably tell.
1: Oh well, that's science.
3: Finding solutions.
1: Where do we find that at?
3: I mean, I came up with it. Y'all figure the rest.

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0: Use that. Just call somebody a nose hole.

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1: So James Vanderbeek's wife got remarried already?
2: He just
1: died, right?
2: No, he died like 3 months ago. No.
0: That's fast.
2: This was a big point of, people, somebody posted it in the high school Facebook group and we're like, what? No, James was married prior.
1: Oh, it's a first
2: to
1: wife.
2: The woman that was widowed. So it's his first wife. But the problem is every news headline, James Vanderbeek's ex-wife gets married 3 months after his death.
0: It's clickbait, but it's tricky because it's a correct
2: it
0: and
2: is
0: true
2: correct, but
0: statement.
2: They
0: it's
2: knew
0: clickbait.
2: What they were
1: of
2: saying.
1: Of course it is.
2: They were divorced.
1: Did you know him? Did you know her?
2: No. Okay. I knew of her, but okay. I didn't know her. But she, I think they'd been divorced since like 2008 or 2010.
1: This was not recent.
2: This poor woman who just, hey, I'm trying to,
1: For those that don't know, Carson went to school with James.
2: Baby. Yeah, we grew up together.
0: I don't want your life.
1: Yeah, he was always
0: Varsity
1: Joseph.
0: Blues, one of the greatest.
1: He played Joseph every year.
2: He played Joseph in every Christmas pageant. He had the lead in 42nd Street.
0: I am thankful that's funny. He was there doing all that and that his mom was the momager.

0: And that she
1: Melinda
0: made sure,
1: sure
0: that
1: did.
0: Her baby boy was the lead, and her baby boy was Joseph. Her baby boy was Jesus. He was Mary. Sometimes he was the whole cast.
1: Yeah, look what she did.
0: Yeah,
1: he was famous. He had money, allegedly. Then he was saying he didn't, but whatever. You his dreams came true. Congratulations.
0: Talking about redoing. Somebody recently said they were talking about redoing Varsity Blues.
1: Oh.
0: And I'm like, why?
1: Were they going to get someone not from Connecticut who could possibly do a Texas accent?
2: Carson, let's hear that Texas accent, Carson.
1: I don't want your life.
2: Anyway, so clear it up. Is he? She got remarried. It's not his widow. It's the wife
0: before the widow. From the side.

0: Boy, it's an adventure. Every day I got an alert yesterday on Hinge. Somebody had sent me a message. And when I opened it up, it was a conversation. And I realized the last thing I'd said to this guy was, oh, okay, so you're free Tuesday. Do you want to get a drink or maybe dinner? He replied, hey, are you still here? I just reinstalled the app. Would love to get that drink. My message was from last August.
1: What?
0: Well, so he apparently must have found somebody.
1: Yeah.
0: And that somebody didn't work out. And yeah. I guess I'd never unmatched with him, that it just sat dormant.
1: Yeah.
0: And he really thought, like, let's just pick up where we left off.
1: Why can't you?
2: Did he ghost you?
0: Yeah, my last message was August of last year.
2: But he didn't say anything like, hey, I'm going to go date somebody.
0: The last message was August of last year.
1: Yeah.
0: There's no communication in between.
1: So you're just gonna pick back up?
0: Unmatch. Like I
2: what?
0: He's showing that
2: he's capable of reconnecting.
0: He might have been in prison. I don't know. I'm just assuming he found a girlfriend, or perhaps there were other things that were taking him away from a phone.
1: Could have been that.
2: I wish he was in prison. That would make it better.
1: Wouldn't it be the best?
2: Yeah.
0: Well, I should have unmatched with him now. I should have gone on that date to find out.

0: 1-800-667-8686 is the number to get us here in the studio.
1: So I have a hot music take. Now, before I say what I say, it is my opinion, and I can have my own opinion. I'm not criticizing you for your opinions. You can say what you want, but remember, it's my opinion. And my hot take, music take is, Prince isn't great.
2: I'm waiting for the fight. I'm waiting
0: for him to justify. What are you talking about?
1: I just don't care for the music. It doesn't make sense to me. I don't understand Purple Rain and Doves Cry. I don't get it. It's weird. And he sings kind of not great to me.
3: I listened to Little Red Corvette yesterday and thoroughly enjoyed it.
0: Yeah. Dude, let me tell you, those
1: I only
0: songs,
1: like it because I've heard it over and over and over again, and I've kind of gotten
0: like what
1: you
0: know.
2: I'm joining your team.
0: What?
2: Because here's the thing.
0: Okay.
1: So, are you Prince doing this? Let her talk. Let her. She is the floor.
2: Let me cook. Prince, amazing musician. Fantastic. Really great songwriter. Performance-wise.
0: Stop it.
2: Again, performance musically.
0: One of the greatest shows I've ever been
2: when
0: to.
2: When he playing guitar? Sure.
1: Yeah, the singing, Hall of Fame thing.
2: You know
1: he
2: what's
1: played,
2: great?
1: It was good. It was really cool.
2: You know what's great? Sinead O'Connor singing Nothing Compares to You.
0: No, Prince.
2: You know what's great?
0: Nothing,
2: the Bengals singing Manic Monday.
1: Yes.
2: Right?
1: Yes.
2: Good songwriter. Great songwriter. Fantastic out of this world musician.
1: That's just not my, yeah, me.
0: The guy was so smart, he invented a band to be his rival. The Time, literally, Morris Day and the Time was invented just because Morris was like one of his guys in like an accountant. He said, hey, you're now the front guy, this new
2: band.
0: Okay,
2: but that's brilliant marketing. You're not selling me on the performance.
1: I'm just not.
0: The performance? Are you kidding me? Prince is one of the greatest of all time, and I will stand by that.
1: Okay.
0: He could do any genre. At the drop of a hat.
1: Yeah, you like Bob Dylan?
0: No.
1: Okay.
0: I don't like Bob Dylan.
1: See?
0: I think Bob Dylan was a great songwriter.
1: Okay. See, I'm saying, I'm not a big Bob Dylan fan either, but everything you said is true. He's a icon and things.
0: Bob Dylan was not the performer that Prince was.
1: Okay.
0: He wasn't the singer Prince was.
1: All right.
0: Prince could do things with his voice that most people on planet Earth can't do.
2: Like what?
0: Like sing.
2: Yeah, but I'm asking for a specific.
0: His falsetto was amazing.
2: But give me a specific.
0: Okay, well, here, let me go.
2: I'm gonna let you cook.

0: so many people coming on the Big D bus right now.
1: What? I was like, D, you're hearing this too, right? Like, we're listening to the same song?
0: I feel like are you on my legal team? You're making my same argument. No, I think this is great.
2: It's art. It's subjective.
1: The defense has been tainted. Yeah, this never did anything for me.
0: Right.
1: Oh. No, this song, I was like, oh.
0: It's like he can't hit the note, and so he can't.
1: He's yipping. He's yipping. He's like a little Yorkie in this.
0: Oh, I'm sorry,
1: I'm making
0: buddy.
1: So many people mad.
0: I know you're right.
1: You know
0: what's
1: great? Bat Dance. Because it has quotes from a movie.
3: But I am.
0: Vicky Vale.
1: Thank you, Dave, for knowing.
0: You're welcome.

0: my gosh, you people.
1: Yeah. I mean,
0: what?
1: Hey, it just went out. Hey, it's my thing. It's my thing. It's my thing. You like who you like.
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6: We picked up a real problem spot that's affecting traffic on LA1. If you're northbound, a little before the Walmart, as you get up towards the bridge there, apparently some truck dropped a load of cooking oil on the roadway. You don't want to drive over that. So right now, traffic is being diverted to the service road to get around. There is a crew en route to clean it up. But right now, northbound LA1, not passable at that point. There's a heavy backup beginning. I'm Ray Romero.
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11: Hey, what you doing this weekend? 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

0: never get off the bus.
1: What are you yelling? You just yelled through the entire jingle. What was that?
2: I'm just your hype man.
1: Okay, got the jingle hype guy. What's up, Carson?
3: Have you guys watched The Burrows yet on Netflix?
2: No,
1: I've seen it.
2: Is it about Joe?
3: No, it is not. It's about people much older than Joe. It's senior citizens in a retired planned community, okay. Houses and stuff.
2: Like the villages?
3: Yeah, I think my dad was in town. I had to find something that we'd watch because I don't care how old you are. There's still awkward things you don't want to watch with parents.
1: Oh, no. There's a scene?
3: I vetted this show. Okay, I was like, we are good. Okay, but it was about, older people in a retirement community. And there's all this sci-fi stuff that goes on. Some of the executive producers were the guys that did Stranger Things. I'm going to tell you, one of the people in it is Gina Davis.
2: No, yeah.
3: Who does not look, I think she's supposed to be playing someone who's in their 60s or 70s. No. That woman's skin

0: And I'm not sure. I don't think it's... I could be wrong. I don't think it's filler. I don't think it's plastic surgery. I think she just looks that good, and congratulations. The problem was me trying to pay attention to the plot. I couldn't get over how pretty she was.
1: She's always had amazing skin.
0: Yeah, because I think she's got a wide face, so the skin kind of is already stretched on it, so she doesn't need to have a nip or a tuck. She look, and in the show, she gets with a guy who's probably 30 years younger than her, and you're like, I believe that. I absolutely believe it. Yeah, I was, I mean, the plot, sure, I think there's monsters or aliens. I don't remember because I was too busy looking at her skin.
2: I was trying to think of all the things she's in. Thelma and Louise, forget about that.
0: Yep, Earth Girls Are Easy. With Jeff Goldblum.
2: Okay.
0: Well, let me think, that's where she and Jeff met.
3: Beetlejuice?
2: Yeah, she was in Beetlejuice.
0: Yeah.
3: Where is
0: she?
3: She
0: was married to...
3: Beetlejuice. We just said it three times. I'm looking.
2: League of Their Own, yeah. Stuart Little, The Fly. Oh, I forget about The
0: Fly. Oh, that's
2: right.
0: That is where she met Jeff Goldblum.
2: Anyway. All right, so what's it called again?
0: The Burrows.
2: The Burrows on Netflix.
0: Yeah.
3: You ought to play Heated Rivalry for your dad. He'll love that.
0: Let's not. I mean, it's coming off his HBO account, though. Dear

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3: Hey, it's Big D and Bubba. One of my friends did it, man. 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

0: Heather says I changed all my passwords to Kenny, so now I have all Kenny logins.
1: Oh, wow. Alex says, you've been late 4 times this week. Do you know what that means? My answer is always, it's Thursday.
0: Jeremy says, the gal at the furniture store keeps calling me, but all I wanted was that one nightstand.
1: Why are we continuing? That's amazing.
0: Yeah.
1: Aaron says, I don't want to party like it's 1999. I want to buy food and gas like it's 1999.
0: Here, here. All right, get a good tweet. Tag us. We'll see it. I promise. At Big D and Bubba. Tweet, tweet.
2: Big D and Bubba's Tasty Tweet. Tweet, tweet. Those tasty tweets.
3: And that's today's Big D and Bubba Tasty Tweets. Big Delicious.
0: Hey, it's Big D and Bubba getting ready for Father's Day. 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He'll go, oh, look at that. You know what that story.
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10: 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It says hello.

0: and Bubba, 1-800-667-8686.
1: What's up, Bubba?
0: My neighbors are going at it on TikTok. I need to let you, I've got to send you the thing. So apparently they're having marital issues, and so they're airing out all of their stuff in competing, dueling TikToks. Like, it started like a couple days ago. He posted a thing. He's like,
1: This is true? This is real?
0: Yeah. Okay. 1 a.m. Well, it's not my neighbors now. It's my old neighbors.
1: Okay.
0: Like 1 a.m. and he's like, he's making spaghetti. He's like, here I am cooking because apparently I made notes. Apparently I'm emotionally unavailable to cook for. And then like the next day, she posted something where she was dropping some weight and she said down 15 pounds, stress diet. And they've been doing that like back and forth. Like little dueling, they're fighting it all out on TikTok.
1: And they're married or they're broke up? Or?
0: I don't know.
1: Oh.
0: I don't know because I went to both, I went to both of their Facebook pages because we were Facebook friends when we were actual neighbors. And I can't find any pictures of the two of them together in the last 6 weeks.
2: So I don't know what's going on. It sounds like they're taking pot shots, which makes me think they're at least still cohabitating. Because if she had been lost the 15 pounds and they weren't together anymore, you would have gotten a whole photo shoot.
0: But there's nothing about anybody separated, nothing about anybody divorced, or anything like that.
2: They're both vague.

0: vague booking.
1: What is vague booking?
0: It's when people get on Facebook and like, oh, I, you know, really hurts right now. Don't want to get into it.
1: Oh, God.
0: That is it, but that's those, like you said, apparently I'm emotionally unavailable. That's not a, hey, my wife said I'm emotionally unavailable. I'm cooking spaghetti at 1 a.m.
2: So no one cares about any of that stuff. I don't care that
3: apparently
2: you're cooking.
3: Apparently we do.
0: Oh, I mean, I kind of do, though.
2: I like do.
3: Do you want me to send you their TikTok?
0: Please?
2: Well, here we go.

0: from the Tractor Supply Studio for Life Out Here.
1: Operator, won't you put me on through? I gotta send my love down to Baton Rouge.
2: We have some Garth news, maybe? Carson?
3: Possibly. The Wall Street Journal, pretty reputable news source, financial.
2: Yeah.
3: They say Garth is exploring the possibility of selling his catalog.
2: Wow.
3: For $2 billion.
2: Wait.
4: $2 billion.
3: Did I say billion with a B?
4: You can't say billion without coming back with a B.
3: With a B. Here's the thing, though, Bubba. If that catalog got sold, does that open the streaming possibilities?
0: Look, I have said this for a long time. I have, I love Garth. Garth is one of my favorite artists of all time. However, I don't get to listen to Garth anymore because I don't have a CD player right now. And that's the only place. I don't have, what's the streaming service he's on?
3: I forget. I think Amazon.
0: He's on one of them. Yeah. Only one of them. And so, like, you can't go on YouTube and pull up a Garth song.
3: Nope.
0: You can't do anything because he's got this thing where he's like, I'm going to limit it and I'm going to do a licensing deal and whatever. And the bad thing is my kids don't know Garth Brooks. Mm-hmm. There's a whole generation of people in America that only know, you have LSU fans know Colin Baton Rouge because they do it in the stadium, and then that's pretty much it.
3: Yeah, they know Friends in Low Places, but they may not know who actually made that song famous.
0: Right.
3: They don't know it's Garth Brooks. But there's been rumors that he was going to announce a tour. He's got some dates coming up this year. And if that's indeed the case, that you announce the tour and then you sell it, and so now you're not the bad guy putting your music on streaming, which has been his holdout, so it's now whoever he sells it to does
4: it. Who can afford that though? That's a big.
3: I mean, it's billion with a B, D.
4: that's what I heard.
0: I mean, even billion with a one B.
3: Right. Yeah.
0: Like,
3: so yeah, I don't know.
0: Is it worth $2 billion?
4: I mean, at that point, it's. You're getting into rare air. That's like.
3: Yeah.
4: NVIDIA. Yeah, kind of money.
0: Yeah, then you're a meta. Multi-billionaire.
4: Apple.
0: Sounds a whole lot better than multi-millionaire.
3: With a B.
4: It's with a B.

Throwback Thursday. Old school country straight from our record player to your ears. This is the World Famous.

0: Justin Moore with Big D and Bubba, 1-800-667-8686. I want to get Riley Green a car.
1: Get him a car?
0: Yeah, Riley Green. You know, he's like this great singer, good entertainer, good-looking dude. But he has a flaw. He has a flaw, and I found one, and I think we need to, it needs to be the great equalizer. Riley Green, back in the day when he was first starting out, drove a Chrysler LeBaron. I want you to think about that. And I know, like, ladies, you have a hard time with cars, the majority, but a guy knows. When I say Chrysler LeBaron, you get it. You see it in your head.
1: Mom and Dad had one.
0: Yeah.
1: Yep.
0: Yeah. Ladies, let me tell you, this is the unsexiest car you've ever seen in your life.
1: Yeah.
0: And I think that would be a great equalizer. You know, it's like, it's a way to bring him down a notch.
1: Oh, he has to get out of that car?
0: Yeah, he has to get back. Yeah, he has to get back in that car full time. Riley can't have a pickup truck. He can't have a boat. If he has a boat, it has to be a John boat.
1: Such a hater.
0: I'm not hating. There is pure jealousy. Dude, have you seen that mustache?
2: Yes, jealousy means you're hating.
0: No, it's not hate.
1: When he pulls up on like a little scooter. Dude. He's got that helmet on, like Dumb and Dumber.
0: Vespa. Riley Green on a Vespa.
1: Vespa.
0: But you know what? The ladies would be like, oh, he's
1: it'd be cute.
0: He's very Italian looking. Yeah, right.
1: Yeah. You know, I think it doesn't matter. Like, it doesn't really matter. He could be coming out of LeBaron, and they'd be like, oh, he's sensible with his money.
0: Oh, LeBaron. It must be French.

0: It's Megan Maroney and Am I OK with Big D and Bubba, 1-800-667-8686.
1: Man, was getting into CMA Fest. So CMA Fest is really great for new artists because you have a chance to meet artists that some maybe you know. Like, the way it works is, like, you find a band or an artist that maybe you saw on vacation somewhere. You know, you saw them on stage and then you just became a fan and you're like, they don't have a big following, but I am theirs.
0: They could have been like the third opener, like the very first opener before the three acts, before the act that you wanted to see.
1: And so you really get into them, and there's this fandom. And so they have chances. They have like 30-minute windows for most artists where you can go and see them and get an autograph, or mainly selfies now. But it's a wide range. Sometimes it's there's a guy that I watch on online. Scotty Hastings is a super talented singer, but he's like, you don't know him, and you know he's not like on the radio really, you know. Really, so, but you know he's there, and I like to see him. Cowboy Troy from Big and Rich is out there. T. Graham Brown, the Swan Brothers.
0: Dude, I'm going to go back to Bailey Zimmerman. The first time I ever saw Bailey was doing a thing at CMA Fest. Dude broke the stage because he was bouncing around so much.
1: It's pretty neat, man. It's one of the... not that I know, not especially not at this level, another genre of music has quite the...
0: There is nothing like this.
1: It really isn't. And
0: I think the closest would be Essence Fest, maybe, which is for R&B and hip-hop. But
1: and artists come out and hang out and whatever.
0: But it's not, but no, nobody hangs out.
1: Oh, anymore. See. Yeah,
0: see, that's the difference. Yeah. There's not any signings. There's not any of that stuff. There's not fan club parties.
1: Yeah.
0: It's nothing like that.
1: Well, just, you know, everyone talks about, you know, Cody Johnson and Lainey Wilson and all that kind of stuff. But there's other people just like this group, Just Jane and the Wilder Blue. And
0: you never know who's going to blow up and take off. Like we said,
1: that's right.
0: You know, Ella Langley played for 17 people just a couple of years ago. Now she's Ella Langley.
1: Yeah, it's pretty cool. Anyway, you can, I think they have a... Can't make it. I think they got like cameras and all kind of stuff. You can kind of watch it all. And our own Dingle Dork Garrett will be out there.
0: Hey, Garrett and his twin brother are going to be out twinning, doing some fun twin videos
1: For CMA Fest Day One.
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1: All right, I'm sorry. I love you, Riley. After

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1: What else? You're going to talk about Riley's not his Chrysler LeBaron car?
2: I was just going to say kudos to Riley Green for getting the Hitmaker Award. Clint Black awarded it to him last night with Billboard. Also, Tucker Wetmore got a Rising Star Award from Hardy. Miranda Lambert got the Billboard Icon Award. 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
1: Car. He didn't get a LeBaron.
2: He did not get a Chrysler LeBaron. Tomorrow on the show, newcomer Lakeland Lemmings is going to be dropping by. 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

Howdy, good morning. Welcome in to the Jimmy Brooks Experience. Man, it's a big day here on the Tiger. We've got a world premiere of Lainey Wilson's new song, Every Hour. I'm going to do that for you coming up. Not this song, not the next one, but the next one. And we'll talk about National Cheese Day. Good morning, 100.7 The Tiger.

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1: Man, I love that. A world premiere, a Tiger world premiere. Lainey Wilson dropped the new song, and that was it. Phone, keys, wallet. If you missed it, we're doing it for you every hour today, right here on The Tiger. I'm Jimmy Brooks. Good morning. Welcome in. Happy to have you along. Jordan Davis coming up. Stella Lefty, Jody Messina, Ella Langley. They're all coming up next. Did you know that today is National Cheese Day? It is. It's a holiday for basically anybody who's ever looked at a menu and thought, you know what this needs? More cheese. You can never have enough cheese. In my opinion, there's a brand new survey for Cheese Day today on the internet. 52% of Americans consider themselves cheese obsessed. That's a pretty large, but that's like half of us say that they are obsessed with cheese. 16% say that they're always eating it, while 61% say that they enjoy it often or at least sometimes. But then there's the 3%ers. I don't know what's wrong with these people in the 3%, but they say they don't ever eat cheese. 3%. I don't know. I feel like those are just the 3%ers walking around sad all the time. How do you not eat cheese? The survey also ranked the most cheese-loving states in America. Louisiana, we came in at number 4, y'all. We are officially among the nation's elite cheese consumers. And frankly, after seeing what we put on burgers, I mean, we have crawfish queso. Anything can have cheese on it down here. There's no rules. As for America's favorite cheeses, cheddar took the top spot. Mozzarella, Parmesan, American, cream cheese, provolone, Monterey Jack, Colby, pepper jack, and Swiss. That is the list. But if you are a true cheese fanatic, experts say that there are nearly 1,000 different cheeses in France alone. That is only over there in France. So today, celebrate National Cheese Day however you see it. Throw some extra cheddar on that burger. Grab another slice of pizza with extra cheese and order that appetizer, Moss Sticks, that you absolutely don't need, but do it anyway.
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5: A warm and muggy start to your Thursday. Temperatures will warm into the upper 80s this afternoon, but coverage of showers and thunderstorms should be a bit less. Overnight, skies will remain mostly cloudy with lows in the 70s. A better chance for showers and storms starting Friday as the coastal front dissipates and tropical moisture surges northward. Widespread showers and thunderstorms are expected this weekend. Temperatures will hold in the mid-80s for daytime highs. I'm meteorologist Dave Baker with your Storm Station forecast, WBRZ Channel 2.

name is Stella Lefty. That's her first single. Man, she is blowing up viral all over any social media platform. It's called Boston on 100.7 The Tiger. Jimmy Brooks, good morning. Happy to have you along. We've got so many trips that we want to send you on. Kenny Chesney, Parker McCollum, Luke Bryan. Go win them at our website. Good luck.

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1: Don't forget that every hour today we're playing Lainey Wilson's new song. It's called Phone Keys Wallet. I played it already this hour, so I'm going to do it shortly after 11 o'clock right here on The Tiger. Look, I love keeping up with stuff that's going on in Hollywood, and most of the time it's nothing but BS. But this I found a little bit interesting because we've got to face it when it comes to this story I'm about to tell you, that one of Hollywood's most brilliant filmmakers is basically taking aim at modern movies. Quentin Tarantino is who I'm talking about. Okay, he's the legendary director behind movies like Pulp Fiction, Once Upon a Time in Hollywood. And Quentin Tarantino says that today's movie industry has become what he calls a flavorless sausage factory. Now, let's get something out of the way. Off the bat, I think that Quentin Tarantino is an absolute oddball, but he's also a genius. If you watched one interview with him, then learned he spent 6 hours arguing with a lamp, you'd probably believe it. Anyway, the man knows movies, okay? Quentin Tarantino says that there are now too many movies that are weighed down by audience pandering. The cast is not good. There's holes in the plot. Basically, he's saying that Hollywood these days are playing it safe. He says that most modern movies leave him frustrated instead of inspired. And while he did give some love to a few recent movies, Quentin Tarantino admitted that he'd rather read a book these days than sit through what's coming out of Hollywood. I'm not a big movie buff, so I don't keep up. I did recently go to the movies and saw, what was that movie that we saw? My God, it was just like 3 weeks ago. I have no idea. It is completely tripping my brain right now. But that's the last time I've been to the movies in like probably over a year. But as for Quentin Tarantino, he says that he is promising one final movie before he retires from directing. And if we go back on history and it tells us anything, it could be violent, completely insane, wildly entertaining, and somehow leave us all arguing for about the next decade, which is pretty much on brand for Quentin Tarantino. What do you think?
0: Jimmy Brooks for unique aesthetics and wellness.
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100.7 The Tiger. In less than 20 minutes, you're going to hear another Tiger World premiere of Lainey Wilson's brand new song. She just released it at midnight. I'll play that for you coming up in 20 minutes. Less than on the

We all know that Lainey Wilson is fresh off of her wedding. She is fresh off of another huge ACM Awards season. And at midnight, she dropped a really awesome song. We're playing it for you every hour today. I'm going to do it for you in two songs. It's called Phone Keys Wallet. It's an absolute banger. If you missed it last hour, I'll do it for you. Coming up after Ella Langley and Morgan Wallen, here's Kenny Chesney, 100.7 The Tiger. Good morning.

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1: Phone, keys, wallet, one of the things that we all say every day, probably before we leave the house. Lainey Wilson's brand new one. I love it. Phone, keys, wallet, we're world premiering it every hour for you. So if you just caught the tail end of it, don't worry. We'll play it for you again in the 1 o'clock hour because at noon we're going to do the lunchtime rewind. And I'm not playing nothing new from noon to 1. It's all throwbacks, but all hour, every hour all day today, you'll get phone, keys, wallet from Lainey Wilson. This song captures those little everyday moments that everybody relates to, and it's all wrapped up. You know, it's got Lainey's signature blend of humor, heart, and just her way of country storytelling that we all love so much. Lainey Wilson is going to be at the CMA Fest this weekend. It's Thursday. You still got time to book you a Southwest flight direct from New Orleans to Nashville and go see Lainey Wilson. She's going to be at the Nissan Stadium, the biggest stage for one of the biggest country music events of the year. She's going to be headed to Tampa on June 13th, Charlotte on the 20th. She'll be up in Canada the 26th, 27th, and 28th, and then out west in California at the Mid-State Fair on July the 17th. So between the new music, the awards, her wedding, a tour schedule, Lainey, will she never, ever shows any signs of, like, remotely slowing down. So if you haven't checked out Phone, Keys, Wallet, play it again for you in the 1 o'clock hour and every other hour of the day right here on The Tiger. Stapleton is coming up in a minute. Dierks Bentley. Luke Bryan has a brand new one. We want to send you to Orange Beach to see him next month if you want to do that. Hotel, tickets to the show. 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
4: 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This has been a Louisiana Job Alert brought to you by PECI, an equal opportunity employer.

0: part-time in the Army National Guard has led to a lot of firsts for me. 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That job and the home loan benefits I got from the Army National Guard helped me buy my first house. 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
6: Staying hot and humid as we head into the afternoon. Temperatures should warm into the upper 80s, but the coverage of showers and thunderstorms should be a bit less. Overnight, skies should remain mostly cloudy as temperatures will drop into the lower 70s. A better chance for showers and thunderstorms starting Friday as the coastal front dissipates and tropical moisture surges northward. Widespread showers and thunderstorms are expected over the weekend. Temperatures will hold in the mid-80s for highs. I'm meteorologist Dave Baker with your Storm Station forecast, WBRZ Channel 2. We'll be right back.

you know, we spend a lot of time talking about physical stuff, like physical health, eat better, exercise more, drink more water. But what actually makes for good?

aches for good mental health. Listen, I found a brand new study on the internet today that says it's probably not what you think. And happiness isn't even at the top of the list. So I dove into it. I'm going to break it down for you coming up in three songs. Stapleton, White Horse on the Tiger.

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1: All right, this is one of the stories that feels like something all of us could use every now and then, and some of us more than others. Researchers from around the entire world, they recently tried to answer just one simple question. What does it actually mean to have good mental health? Wouldn't we all love to know the answer to that? And they didn't just ask a handful of people. They surveyed more than like 120 experts from across 26 different countries. And they're in all fields, psychology and medicine, sociology, even theology. And to me, what they found in this survey was pretty interesting. And according to these experts, good mental health comes down to six key things. Number one is having meaning and purpose, being satisfied with your life, accepting yourself, having strong connections with other people, having autonomy, which basically means having some control over your own life and your own decision. And finally, what came in last, which wouldn't be higher at the list, is happiness. It's so weird. So it wasn't even considered the most important thing. And the experts say that happiness is often the result of good mental health, not where you start. I know, who signed up for a therapy lesson today from somebody that knows zero about psychology or any of that stuff, right? So in other words, chasing happiness alone may not get you there. Having purpose, building relationships, accepting who you are, feeling connected, maybe mental good health. These experts are saying it, not me, that it's not about being happy every minute of the day, but it's about building something that's meaningful enough that happens, that happiness has a chance to show up along the way. Are you interested in the survey? I feel like I gave you more than you asked for before noon on a Thursday, but you can check that out. It's on the internet. This is on Reddit. You can Google this survey and you can see it. The one that I found it on is the six things that you need for mental health. You can check it out at reddit.com.
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Man, coming up in a few minutes, I'm going to hook you up for one solid hour on the Lunchtime Rewind. Coming up at noon with Unique Physique, Josh Ross, right now on the Tiger.

0: 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LA21-12681. 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
1: Gonna travel back to 1997. I remember graduating high school that year. We had the internet if we wanted it, but most people weren't glued to it. We also had cell phones, also not glued to that. Everything really still happened kind of face-to-face. In 1997, country music was absolutely loaded. In 1997, George Strait, I mean, he remained, still today, honestly, in 2026, the gold standard. Tim McGraw was becoming one of the biggest stars in country radio. Leanne Rimes, Brixton Dunn, Alan Jackson was continuing his incredible run. Biggest country songs in 1997, Carrying Your Love With Me, A Broken Wing with Martina, It's Your Love, and Lone Star. This is one of my favorite records from them from 1997. It came out in April of that year. Come Crying to Me, song number one from 97.

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0: 100.7 The Tiger. That is song number two, one of my favorites from the 90s. Have no idea what the dude is doing today, but that's Rick Trevino, Running Out of Reasons. It was a number one for him. In 1997, it was the second single from his album called Learning As You Go. You're listening to the Lunchtime Rewind on the Tiger. My name is Jimmy Brooks. I'm happy that you chose to work with us today and spend your lunch break with me. Got Dina Carter coming up, Johnny Lee on the way, Brooks and Dunn, some classic Reba, Ronnie Millsap. 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All right, back in the year 1997, the biggest album, Come On Over, from Shania Twain, it came out. It would become the best-selling country album of all time. Not one of the best, but the best-selling country album of all time. Spice Girls and pop music, they were ruling the world. Backstreet Boys exploded, Hanson, everybody was singing that song. I don't even want to say the name of it because it's going to get in my head, and all day I'm going to be walking around singing Mbop. Yeah. Admit it or not, it will be stuck in yours too now. Some of the biggest shows in 97, Friends, Seinfeld, ER, Home Improvement.
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2: If you're traveling west on I-10, making way from Prairieville toward the Mississippi River Bridge, we've got an accident in the two left lanes, I-10 westbound near Louise Street, and from Ascension Parish to the bridge, add an extra 55 minutes of drive time. It's also slowing down east on I-10, and if you're traveling from Port Allen to downtown, delays back to Highway 1.
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4: Staying hot and humid as we head into the afternoon. Temperatures should warm into the upper 80s, but the coverage of showers and thunderstorms should be a bit less. Overnight, skies should remain mostly cloudy as temperatures will drop into the lower 70s. A better chance for showers and thunderstorms starting Friday as the coastal front dissipates and tropical moisture surges northward. Widespread showers and thunderstorms are expected over the weekend. Temperatures will hold in the mid-80s for highs. I'm meteorologist Dave Baker with your Storm Station forecast, WBRZ Channel 2. We'll be right back.

what a great classic from Reba. Can't even get the blues no more. 100.7 The Tiger. This is the Lunchtime Rewind. I'm Jimmy Brooks. The biggest movies of 97, Titanic, Men in Black, and Air Force One with Dina Carter on The Tiger. Summer

0: favorites from Brooks and Dunn. Man, it's called He's Got You on the Lunchtime Rewind. It was from their greatest hits collection. They could not get a number one with that song in 1997 because it stayed behind Just to See You Smile from Tim McGraw for 2 weeks in 1997 on the Lunchtime Rewind. I'm Jimmy Brooks. Good afternoon. How we feeling? The eve of the weekend. I saw somebody on Facebook today call it Little Friday. Do not be confused. Today is not Friday or Little Friday. It is the eve of the weekend, and we're happy about it, but it ain't Friday. Travis Tritt coming up before 1, Leroy Parnell, Mark Chestnut, Dolly. 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All right, back in the year 1997, sports. This was a year that the internet says sports changed forever. Tiger Woods won the Masters by 12 strokes. Golf suddenly became cool in 1997. Denver Broncos, they won the Super Bowl. John Elway finally got his championship in the NBA. Michael Jordan was still king, and the Chicago Bulls won another title. LSU football, we finished 9-3. Defeated Florida here in Tiger Stadium. Back in our featured year, 1997.
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2: If you're traveling west on I-10, making way from Prairieville toward the Mississippi River Bridge, we've got an accident in the two left lanes. I-10 westbound near Louise Street and from Ascension Parish to the bridge, add an extra 55 minutes of drive time. It's also slowing down east on I-10. And if you're traveling from Port Allen to downtown, delays back to Highway 1.
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That is Luke Bryan. He's on the road. He's in Nashville this weekend for the CMA Fest. And if you want to see him in Orange Beach, we're going to hook you up with two nights hotel. Tickets to the show is going to be at the Wharf in July. Go get registered at our website. Here's the Tiger World premiere of Lainey Wilson's new one. It's called Foam.

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1: If you missed it last night, country music icon Garth Brooks added another trophy to a career that's already, I mean, the dude's got a billion of them. The Recording Industry Association of America, we call it the RIAA, they honored Garth Brooks with its Artist of a Lifetime Award, recognizing one of the most successful careers, not just here in country music, but in music history. I was looking at the numbers, man. These things are, it's staggering, honestly. Garth Brooks now has 10 Diamond certified albums. To earn Diamond status for a record, it's got to sell at least 10 million copies. So most artists would be thrilled to have one. But here we are with Garth, and he's got 10. Think about that just for 1 second. From No Fences and Rope in the Wind to those live albums, the massive box sets, Garth built this career that really, to me, helped define country music in the 1990s and beyond. And then when he accepted the award, Garth gave credit to us, country radio. I mean, you have to think about it. Back in the day, there was no Spotify and there was no Amazon and there was no Apple Music. There was none of that. So artists really, and still today they do, depend on the radio to get them known. So they thanked us, country fans, saying they introduced him to the biggest, best, and most loyal audience in the world. And that's true. And if that wasn't enough, there's another headline involving Garth that is making waves, because I saw this yesterday, that there's reports that Garth is exploring selling his music catalog, and the potential price tag is about $2 billion. Not too shabby for a dude from Oklahoma who showed up in a cowboy hat, a guitar, and a dream, right? So if we're talking about album sales, sold out stadiums, the influence of country music, or any music really, Garth Brooks remains one of the most important artist in country music that we've ever produced. And after all these years, he is still making history.
0: We've got a buddy who works at the rumor mill who heard it through the grapevine. A little birdie told him.
2: Yeah, well, what is it?
0: That Lou Prine is coming to the Wharf in Orange Beach in July. Love you, miss you, baby. The Tiger is setting you and a friend with hotel stay and tickets to the show. Brian in Orange Beach.
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8: Staying hot and humid as we head into the afternoon. Temperatures should warm into the upper 80s, but the coverage of showers and thunderstorms should be a bit less. Overnight, skies should remain mostly cloudy as temperatures will drop into the lower 70s. A better chance for showers and thunderstorms starting Friday as the coastal front dissipates and tropical moisture surges northward. Widespread showers and thunderstorms are expected over the weekend. Temperatures will hold in the mid-80s for highs. I'm meteorologist Dave Baker with your Storm Station forecast, WBRZ Channel 2. We'll be right back.

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Got to do that thing in about 11, 12, 13 minutes with Mid-City Title. New music from Kane Brown. It's called Woman. 100.

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1: All right, on the tube tonight, if you are into sports, it's game two of the Stanley Cup Finals. It'll be on at 7 o'clock on WBRZ Channel 2. The Carolina Hurricanes are hosting the Vegas Golden Knights, and the Knights lead 1-0 going into tonight's game. There's also Scrabble. The game show Scrabble, it is back, a reboot. It'll be on at 7 on the CW, followed by Trivial Pursuit. So there's a bunch of game shows. The Pop Culture Jeopardy on Netflix will be on tonight, part one of the finals. On the late night shows, let's see who we have. Regina Hall and Malcolm Todd will be on Jimmy Fallon. Stella Lefty will be on Jimmy Kimmel. It's a repeat, but you can see her perform. J-Lo will be there, so will Josh Johnson. And Seth Meyers has Paul Rudd on the late night shows tonight. Matt Moscona standing by in the studio right there for Matt's Moment. Going to give us the latest in all things sports, all powered by Mid-City Title. I tell you this every day. 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So many reasons, but the main one is that they're local and their people live and work here in Baton Rouge. They are connected to the market like nobody else, and they offer mobile closing services. Nobody else does that, and they service the entire state of Louisiana. So they'll go up north, down south, out west, wherever with your closing. You can learn more at MidCityTitle.com. Brittany Rose is coming up next with Off the Record. Before 2 o'clock, Ella Langley, Marty Stewart, Miranda, Dasha, they're coming up. And make sure you listen every hour for the world premiere of Lainey Wilson's new song. It's called Phone, Keys, Wallet. We'll do it again for you coming up after 2 on the Tiger.
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2: Hey, Jimmy. Well, while it's a gigantic bummer that LSU's not participating in the baseball postseason, one advantage it gives Jay Johnson and his staff is the opportunity to get an early head start on the 2027 roster, and they're doing that. I don't want to throw a bunch of names out at you because you can go find lists of people LSU might be intrigued in or interested by and all that stuff, but I have been told of 5 players that LSU for certain has interest, and maybe there is mutual interest. Of those, 2 pitchers that are certainly worth keeping an eye on. One of them is Landon Hood. Now, he's from Gonzaga. He was the West Coast Conference Freshman of the Year, and he entered the portal with a do not contact tag, which means he likely already has his destination picked, and I'm told LSU is certainly in the mix there. So if we get this confirmed, we'll pass it along to you, or you can, of course, follow along at LouisianaSports.net. But our big 6'3 righty, Landon Hood from Gonzaga, that's certainly one

0: worth watching for LSU. The other is a local guy, Brody Trostclair from Thibodeau, who is just the Southland Freshman of the Year for his season at Northwestern State. He's also in the portal, took an unofficial visit to LSU earlier this week. All the big guns are after him. Tennessee, Arkansas, Mississippi State, Florida. This could be a bidding war, but LSU will be bidding and vying to keep Brody Trostclair home. A couple of early names to keep an eye on as the baseball portal season cranks up.
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0: WTGE and WTGE HD1 Baton Rouge. 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LA21-12681. It's 2 o'clock in Tiger Country. Buckle up, y'all. We're live from downtown Baton Rouge. 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
1: Happy Thursday to you. A lot going on this Thursday afternoon here on Off the Record. Not only are we going to be playing Lainey Wilson's brand new song every hour during Off the Record, but Bluebell Ice Cream has a brand new flavor out that I cannot wait to chat about later on this hour. And Zach Top has announced that he's coming here, the Tiger Country, and y'all know how much I love some Zach Top, so of course we're going to be giving away some tickets for that. And Riley Green's name really isn't Riley Green? Who knew? A lot of crazy things going on this crazy Thursday. Speaking of that brand new song from Lainey Wilson, we're going to have it for you right now. Boom, keys, wallet on 100 points.

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1: Big news for country music fans coming to Tiger Country. Our guy, Zach Top. If you don't remember, a couple years ago, we had our first Last Chance Summer Dance. Zach Top was there and sold out the Texas Club. Well, now he's coming here to the Tiger Country, and I'm pretty sure he's going to sell out the Cajun Dome, no doubt. And honestly, I know he's not coming until October 23rd. I'm, like, counting my maternity leave days to see if I'm actually going to be back at work or not. I mean, either way, I want to be at this show, so I'm going to make it happen. I love Zach Top so much, as I'm sure y'all do as well. We all love that good old traditional country sound that he brings. And he's bringing a special guest, Lucas Nelson. So if you would like to get qualified to win some free tickets to the Cajun Dome to see Zach Top in October, go get qualified right now on our Get Lucky Contest page powered by the Lucky Law Firm.
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15: Staying hot and humid as we head into the afternoon. Temperatures should warm into the upper 80s, but the coverage of showers and thunderstorms should be a bit less. Overnight, skies should remain mostly cloudy as temperatures will drop into the lower 70s. A better chance for showers and thunderstorms starting Friday as the coastal front dissipates and tropical moisture surges northward. Widespread showers and thunderstorms are expected over the weekend. Temperatures will hold in the mid-80s for highs. I'm meteorologist Dave Baker with your Storm Station forecast, WBRZ Channel 2. We'll be right back.

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1: Don't forget Wyatt Putman with special guest Stone Sober Band's going to be at the Texas Club tomorrow night. 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
1: Y'all, Bluebell did it again. I was chatting with a coworker earlier today, and he was like, Bluebell gets me every single time. They've came out with some new flavors recently that I'm like, I've got to try. So they have this Brookie a la Mode that I haven't got a chance to try yet, but that is definitely next on my list. It has like this brown sugar ice cream with brownies and chocolate chip cookies. Oh my gosh, it sounds amazing. And then I most recently tried their black raspberry fudge, which is pretty much what it sounds like, and it was very good. And so I had to look on their website to see, what other flavors do they have out right now that I didn't know? Well, they have a honey vanilla flavor. And I was like, vanilla with honey? Okay, I have not gotten a chance to try that out yet. And I have honestly haven't seen it in store, so I'm going to have to keep my eyes out looking for it. But the one that we all got to get out and try right now because of our 250-year anniversary of America is the red, white, and bluebell. So they have a strawberry ice cream loaded with some strawberries and a creamy vanilla flavored ice cream and a smooth blueberry flavored ice cream with real blueberries. And y'all, it's amazing. Red, white, and blue, they knew exactly what they're doing. And honestly, it just makes sense. Red, white, and bluebell, this might be a seasonal flavor for right now due to the anniversary of America, but it sounds like it needs to be something that is year-round. So go try these new flavors. Let me know what you think. Send me a text. 225-499-1007.
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0: y'all. It's Luke Combs. Here's my new song. I just wanna be
1: by you. I'm ready to kind of step into this next chapter and see what it looks like, man. This record is my way of doing that.
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Whether you're an amazing singer or you can't carry a tune in a bucket like me, upload a video of you performing the national anthem for a chance to win a grand prize. You and a friend flying to Washington, D.C. in August to celebrate America's 250th birthday. And you get to see some amazing country artists while you're there. Jason Aldean, Luke Bryan, and so many more. 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
1: Brand new music from Lainey Wilson, Phone Keys Wallet on 100.7 The Tiger. And she's been teasing this song a lot lately on her social media. So I was so pumped about it. I mean, those are three things that you got to make sure that you have before you leave the house. Am I right? Maybe she should have thrown in some chapstick. Other than that, I mean, she has it covered. I mean, I'm loving the new song. I've been seeing all the teases on social, and I didn't realize that John Mayer was a part of this song. But including John Mayer on this, I mean, wow, Lainey Wilson really killed it. Let me know what you are thinking of Lainey's new song. Send me a text, 225-499-1007. You just heard it here on The Tiger, Phone Keys Wallet by Lainey Wilson. And if you happen to have missed it, don't worry. We're playing it every hour here on Off the Record. That's how much I love it. And, I mean, we got to support our Louisiana girl, Lainey Wilson. Again, send me a text. Let me know what you think of the song, 225-499-1007.
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2: And we have word of an accident now on Highland Road between Magnolia Wood Avenue and South Starring Lane. We have congestion west on I-10. Heading from Ascension Parish to the bridge, it's a 29-minute drive. Also, if you're traveling on I-12 west from Jubin to the 1012, 17-minute drive. If you see traffic problems, dial pound 250, keyword Baton Rouge Traffic. I'm Lisa Bakke.
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0: John King, and this is my new song, Get to Drinking. 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
1: Y'all, we are about 2.5 weeks away from Father's Day, June 21st. Mark your calendars. And if you think that you have the raddest dad around, we want you to prove it. All you have to do is upload a picture of your dad doing the rad dad things that he does, whether he's grilling outside some burgers, or maybe he's watching an intense football game and falling asleep, or maybe he's wearing those white Reeboks while he's cutting grass. Whatever it may be, send a picture of your dad being super rad, and he has a chance to win a Weber Traveler Grill with the accessories, of course, from Goodwood Hardware, the Manly Bayou Bundle from Hawk Soap, and a steak dinner from Chris's Specialty Foods, all for your dad this Father's Day. What an amazing gift for your dad. I know my dad loves all those things, so I can't win. I would like you to upload the pictures of your rad dad, because my dad's pretty rad, but like I said, I can't win, so you have the chance. Go upload that picture, and we will accept submissions until June 13th, and then voting's going to start on the 14th, and then we're going to announce a winner of this Rad Dad contest on June 19th. That is a Friday. We've already had some pretty great submissions so far, so if you think your dad's the raddest around, go upload that picture now. All brought to you by Citizens Bank and Trust.
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0: We're seeing congestion along I-12. If you're traveling west, it's slow from Drusilla up to the 1012. Also, we've got congestion on I-10 westbound from College Drive up toward Perkins. We have some slowing developing east on I-10, heading from Loudell to Ascension Parish at an extra 25 minutes of drive time.
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3: 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Can you legally record the other driver without telling them?
4: Yeah, so I get this question asked me all the time, and the answer is yep. Under both Louisiana state law and federal law, a conversation can be recorded so long as at least one party to the conversation consents. This is commonly referred to as the one-party consent law, meaning I could be recording this conversation right now without you knowing, but because I'm one of the two people talking, I can record it because I'm consenting to it, right? And this is very helpful, you know, after an accident, because typically right after the accident ends up occurring, people are getting out there. They're apologizing. They're saying, oh, my gosh, I didn't see you, or, oh, I thought my light, you know, was still on yellow. And then all of a sudden, after the police arrive, after they've talked to someone else, it turns into, oh, actually, you ran the light, or no, I had a green light. 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
4: 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Woo! 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LA2

topless in a hotel room on 100.7 The Tiger. So I knew that a lot of people in the entertainment industry would use a stage name, but I never knew that Riley Green's name wasn't technically his first name. Did you know that? Nobody told me, and I just found out recently, but the reason behind his name Riley is really cool. So we're going to chat about that coming up in about three songs. But right now, Megan Maroney, Beautiful Things on 100.7 The Tiger.

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1: All right, so it's no surprise that a lot of artists or people in the entertainment business use a fake name or a stage name. I mean, I don't go by my last name here on the radio. Brittany Rose is my first and middle name. And so a lot of people do stuff like that. No surprise there. But I did not realize that Riley Green's full name or actual name was Jonathan Riley Green. I mean, colored me tickle pink, right? I am shocked by that. I don't know why I never knew that beforehand. And he actually made a joke in a recent interview saying that it's an actually Jonathan. It's a soft J. Nobody ever called him Jonathan. And he said that he doesn't even think that if somebody yelled Jonathan towards him, he would even turn around. Like, nobody just... Everybody calls him Riley. It's crazy. But where did Riley come from? So in the story of why he's called Riley Green, he talks about his granddad that he never knew. He had dementia. And later on those years, he started calling Riley Green's dad, Kevin, Riley. And obviously, that's not his name. Well, I guess his parents just liked the name Riley.

0: decided that was going to be Riley Green's middle name, Jonathan Riley Green, and that's what he goes by. So, very wild story to find out that one of your favorite country artists' name really isn't his name, right? I know it's his middle name, and you're like, yes, technically it's his name, but Jonathan, I don't know. Looking at him now, I can't unsee it. Do you go by your middle name? I need to hear from you. What do y'all think about all this? 225-499-1007.
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2: Add an extra 35 minutes of drive time if you're making your way from Ascension Parish up toward the bridge on I-10 West. An accident has been cleared. I-10 westbound just past Lobdell. Slow on Blue Bonnet from Highland Airline, a 15-minute drive. And on I-12 East from the 1012 to Range, 15-minute drive. If you see traffic problems, dial pound 250, keyword Baton Rouge Traffic. I'm Lisa Bakke.
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Tonight, clouds break apart a bit. We'll notice slightly lower humidity, especially for the capital city and locations north and east. The low temperature may just go below 70 degrees into the upper 60s with an east wind of 5 to 10 miles per hour. Clouds increase through our Friday with isolated showers and thunderstorms. The better chances will be found south and east of Baton Rouge. That's after a high temperature of 86. Saturday and Sunday looking more stormy, especially during the afternoons. Some of the storms could produce heavy rain, nuisance street and poor drainage flooding. Highs will be limited to the middle 80s. Josh Eaches with a Storm Station forecast, WBRZ Channel 2.

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forward today. And honestly, I am loving it. Phone, keys, wallet. Yeah, it just makes sense, right? Let me know what you think of the brand new song by Lainey. Send me a text, 225-499.

0: Okay, so if you're like me, you definitely wanted to be at the Alan Jackson final concert, but that concert sold out very quickly. It's going to be in Nashville at Nissan Stadium June 27th. It's a Saturday. And honestly, as soon as those tickets went on sale back in October, sold out just right away. And honestly, the cheapest ticket that you can find for resale is going for like $443 right now at the top of the stadium. And then if you get down to the floor, they're going for like $7,000, $8,000, which rightfully so. Look, Alan Jackson's amazing. If I had the extra $8,000, would probably pay it just to go watch Alan Jackson's last show. I mean, the king himself, George Strait, is one of the openers. CMA Entertainer of the Year, Lainey Wilson, is also going to be a part of the lineup to end out Alan Jackson's concert career. I mean, this is a big deal. So I was so excited to see today where they said that this will be recorded for a TV special. So just because we won't be there personally, don't worry, it will come out on TV and we'll be able to watch it. And don't worry, we'll be talking all about it once we do.
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2: Add an extra 35 minutes of drive time if you're making your way from Ascension Parish up toward the bridge on I-10 West. An accident has been cleared. I-10 westbound just past Lobdell. Slow on Blue Bonnet from Highland Airline, a 15-minute drive. And on I-12 East from the 1012 to Range, 15-minute drive. If you see traffic problems, dial pound 250, keyword Baton Rouge Traffic. I'm Lisa Bakke.
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1: Luke Bryan has proven that he still knows how to have a little bit of fun and how to fire back when he needs to. So he has a new song called Fish Hunt Golf Drink, and it has people online speculating whether it's AI generated or not. And honestly, they're saying that it sounds like a 4-year-old wrote it. I mean, ouch, right? I mean, I've listened to the song, and while it does sound like a fairly easy song, I think that's the point of it. I think the point is to listen to it as you're outside doing what you love and just not to be something that you have to really think about. But Luke Bryan wasn't letting it slide on social media. In the comments, he jumped in and told a guy to relax. I said, it's just a fun song meant to make people smile. Then he delivered the line everybody's talking about. Go get on a boat. Quit scrolling on your phone all day. Which, honestly, we all probably need to do. Pretty much the country version of, hey, go touch grass, right? So, have you got a chance to listen to the song, Fish Hunt Golf Drink? It's a summertime anthem, kind of. And while it's not my favorite song by Luke Bryan, I don't think he AI generated it like a lot of people are doing nowadays. It is very much so a Luke Bryan song. Let me know what you think of it. Send a text, 225-499-1007.
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2: And there is a stalled semi still in the right lane on I-10 westbound on the Mississippi River Bridge heading toward Port Allen. We also had an earlier accident on I-10 west just past Lobdell. That was cleared. From Ascension Parish to the bridge, add an extra 53 minutes of drive time. 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

0: 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R 225-499-1007 to stay up to date on everything here in Tiger Country and for a chance to win some exclusive tickets plus meet and greets and all the fun things. 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Don't go anywhere. Girl Brie Lynn heading to the studio at 6 o'clock right here on the Tiger.
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2: Still have a stalled vehicle in the right lane on I-10 West on the Mississippi River Bridge heading out to Port Allen. Heading from Ascension Parish to the bridge at an extra hour of drive time. We did have an earlier accident in the on-ramp from O'Neill Lane North to I-12 West. That ramp is now open. If you see traffic problems, dial pound 250, keyword Baton Rouge Traffic. I'm Lisa Bakke.
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3: Tonight, clouds break apart a bit. We'll notice slightly lower humidity, especially for the capital city and locations north and east. The low temperature may just go below 70 degrees into the upper 60s with an east wind of 5 to 10 miles per hour. Clouds increase through our Friday with isolated showers and thunderstorms. The better chances will be found south and east of Baton Rouge. That's after a high temperature of 86. Saturday and Sunday looking more stormy, especially during the afternoons. Some of the storms could produce heavy rain, nuisance street and poor drainage flooding. Highs will be limited to the middle 80s. Josh Eaches with a Storm Station forecast, WBRZ Channel 2.

0: 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LA21-12681. 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
1: I know she has to lead a busy life, being a brand new newlywed to Duck Hodges, 12-time CMA and Grammy Award winner Lainey Wilson. We have another Tiger World premiere for you. It's called Phone Keys Wallet. Embracing all things life and beautiful chaos that comes with it. And John Mayer plays guitar on the track. We're about to dive into all those details and three songs on the Tiger. But first,

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1: Things that were not on my bingo card this year. All right, let's think about it for a minute. FGL, a Florida Georgia Line reunion. Didn't even know that that was going to be coming our way, but here we are. Taylor Swift dropping a new song weeks away from a wedding. I'm still here in July 3rd for a wedding date for Taylor Swift. What else? Lainey Wilson, John Mayer. That was definitely not on my bingo card, but here we are. Lainey Wilson just dropped a new song, Phone, Keys, Wallet. We're doing a Tiger World premiere of that song for you once an hour. Throughout the day, throughout the night, we've been playing it for you. Do you like it? I love it. I love it. And get this, John Mayer, of all people, on guitar. That's what I'm saying. Lainey Wilson, John Mayer together on a song, not on my bingo card. The whole song is about busy life, a running out the door kind of energy, which I'm guilty of. You know when you're late and you can't find anything and somehow your whole life comes down to phone, got it, keys, where is it, wallet, don't know. The three things you need as you are running out the door. Well, John Mayer and Lainey Wilson, they were just on an interview together, chatting about all things music and life.
2: People, I realized years ago, and I tell this to a lot of people, there is a difference between giving a good show and having a good show.
3: Oh, somebody better write that down for me.
2: We're recording it. You're always giving a good show. You're not always having a good show.
1: You know, I'll tell you this. I've seen John Mayer 3 times now. Once in California, 2 times here in the state. He gets philosophical now on stage. Not only does he shred a mean guitar, but he's always given wisdom. I wonder if he's high the whole time.
4: Distractions at work happen. Stop talking to me. Why is everyone talking to me? Please stop talking to me. So let Jimmy Brooks help you get locked in.
0: Country on the job. 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
1: Think of an out-of-school tradition. If you're a parent, even if you're an aunt, an uncle, a godmother, a godfather, think about the kiddos in your life. Do they have out-of-school traditions? And I'm not talking about vegging out on Doritos and living on their tablets and playing video games all summer. I'm talking about, what do you actually make a tradition? I was talking to a friend, and she vacation Bible school hops. What I mean by that, she'll do a vacation Bible school 1 week at one church. Next week, different church, etc. She gives her kiddos an opportunity to bounce around all summer long. For my kiddos and I, we do a big old sunny Florida vacation. It's always in July. Last year it was in June, so we moved it back this year. But we go to the same spot every summer. I think it's the last year we're going to do it, though, because my kids are barking about Disney. And I'm worried about the money, because I know it's going to cost a lot for Disney. I know it is. I'm going to have to sell a whole arm to go to Disney. But I think it's going to be our last year doing Florida. Here's another tradition for you. My kiddos go to Bases Matera. We are home of the Gator, Alligator. I don't know if we ever officially changed the name, but regardless. And what we do is, between all the families, we put gators in the yard and we call it, you've been gatored. And then somebody texts you after they put gators in the yard. And then you come outside and see all of them sticking up out of the yard in these little yard signs. We love it. We love to go around and gator people's yards all summer long, if that makes sense. And so that's a little tradition that we have going on. What about you? What are some traditions that you keep going throughout the summer? And no, it's not vegging out on junk food all summer long, even though, you know what? I'll take that too.
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3: Tonight, clouds break apart a bit. We'll notice slightly lower humidity, especially for the capital city and locations north and east. The low temperature may just go below 70 degrees into the upper 60s with an east wind of 5 to 10 miles per hour. Clouds increase through our Friday with isolated showers and thunderstorms. The better chances will be found south and east of Baton Rouge. That's after a high temperature of 86. Saturday and Sunday looking more stormy, especially during the afternoons. Some of the storms could produce heavy rain, nuisance street and poor drainage flooding. Highs will be limited to the middle 80s. Josh Eaches with a Storm Station forecast, WBRZ Channel 2.

but she is just real. She'll keep you laughing, and oh, she can tell some stories. Ashley McBride, it's What If We Don't? Keeping your evening going right here on 100.7 The Tiger.